Entertainment buzz on the way, and it's huge. Kevin McAllister might be ready to defend his home one more time. Macaulay Culkin coming up with the buzz. Here's Alex Warren.

0: 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And that's just some of the bees on your number one hit music station.
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0: Choosing Texas. That's Ella Langley. I'm Hayden, and choosing what? Chicago suburb. Wasn't that the original Home Alone? Macaulay Culkin is pitching a new Home Alone project to Disney and could return as Kevin McAllister. This is huge. Disney execs are all enthusiastic. He did joke about it one time, or we thought it was a joke. He said a grown-up Kevin, now a single dad, gets locked out by his own son. Sounds great. I don't know if that's the plot, but Kevin McAllister could be back for a modern-day sequel, and Macaulay Culkin is in his prime right now. That would be absolutely awesome. 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

If you've ever wanted to walk a mile in Eminem's shoes, you've got a chance. It's coming up with a big sneakerhead auction. You're going to love this. Music news in just minutes. New Niall Horan. Here's Tastes So Good.

0: 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Are being demure and mindful still trendy? 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

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But nah, here's another hit. 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
11: A better life with Dr. Sanjay Gupta.
12: There are lots of things you can measure to get an idea of how healthy you are at any given moment. Temperature, heart rate, blood pressure, just to name a few. But how about how healthy you will be and how long you're likely to live? According to a new study out of the University at Buffalo, 2 simple strength tests are pretty accurate at predicting longevity in older women. One is hand grip strength, and the other is how quickly people can stand up from a seated position without using their arms. By the way, I remember interviewing former President Jimmy Carter when he was quite old and being really impressed how he just popped out of the chair without using his arms. Not a lot of older people can actually do that. But I think the message here is that maintaining strength as you age is going to help you perform everyday activities, but also help you avoid injury and stay independent. I'm Dr. Sanjay Gupta, helping you live a better life.

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7: 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Born in the hills and hollers, whatever that is, of West Virginia, now a family man with two sons. Fun fact, Chuck has visited all 50 states. 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Can you guess which ones?
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2: A better life with Dr. Sanjay Gupta.
3: I don't know about you, but my social media feeds are flooded with lotions and potions and gadgets, all promising to unlock different components of longevity. But if you log off, take a step back from all the hype, you'll find that the actual keys to a longer, healthier life are hiding in plain sight. There are four of them. Number one, nutrition. The Mediterranean diet really is the gold standard. Number two, exercise. You should be getting 150 minutes of moderate intensity exercise or 75 minutes of vigorous intensity exercise every week, plus strength training and stretching. Number three, sleep. Sleep is when your body and your brain repair themselves. You should be getting 7 to 9 hours a night. And finally, number four often gets forgotten, socialization. It's not a bonus. It's a necessity for a healthy life, finding a sense of community, purpose, and belonging. I'm Dr. Sanjay Gupta, helping you live a better life.
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0: Josh Hartnett starring in a new Netflix thriller, Below. Now, this is not Shark Week. 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A fisherman battles a mysterious sea creature threatening his hometown. 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

You like Matt Damon, ladies? Good looking guy, but there's more to love, and it's coming up. First, Luke Combs, his version of Tracy Chapman's Fast Car.

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0: Dua Lipa, and before that, the band Camino, a new one called Holly, with an exclamation point. Holly, you got to say it that way. Big fan of Matt Damon. Yeah, good looking guy. The ladies love him, but here's something you should know. Matt Damon is also highly intelligent. IQ of 160, that is one of the highest among celebrities.
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3: Should you still work out when you're injured, or should you take it easy? 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I'm Dr. Sanjay Gupta, helping you live a better life.
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Pop star meets NFL star, and now it's officially a forever thing. And I'm not talking about Taylor Swift and Travis Kelce. Another couple engaged. It's on the way with music news. Here's the new Backstreet Boys. Bottle up.

0: Zara Larson, that's Midnight Sun. Hey, it's Hayden, and it's happening again. Another pop star, another NFL star, and officially, it's a forever thing for Madison Beer and L.A. Chargers quarterback Justin Herbert. They've been dating about a year. She threw a romantic proposal photo on Instagram with a simple caption, "Meet my fiancé." Only about a year, but they're making things official, big time. 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
5: A better life with Dr. Sanjay Gupta.
6: There are lots of things you can measure to get an idea of how healthy you are at any given moment. Temperature, heart rate, blood pressure, just to name a few. But how about how healthy you will be and how long you're likely to live? According to a new study out of the University at Buffalo, two simple strength tests are pretty accurate at predicting longevity in older women. One is hand grip strength, and the other is how quickly people can stand up from a seated position without using their arms. By the way, I remember interviewing former President Jimmy Carter when he was quite old and being really impressed how he just popped out of the chair without using his arms. Not a lot of older people can actually do that. But I think the message here is that maintaining strength as you age is going to help you perform everyday activities, but also help you avoid injury and stay independent. I'm Dr. Sanjay Gupta, helping you live a better life.
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A new record for Ella Langley, 15 weeks on top of Billboard's Hot 100. That song, Choosing Texas, is next. First, Imagine Dragons.

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We play all your favorites whenever you need them. 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

0: Sabrina Carpenter and Ella Langley before that. Big hit, 15 weeks at number one. And it's co-written and co-produced by her buddy Miranda Lambert.
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9: A better life with Dr. Sanjay Gupta.
10: There are lots of things you can measure to get an idea of how healthy you are at any given moment. Temperature, heart rate, blood pressure, just to name a few. But how about how healthy you will be and how long you're likely to live? According to a new study out of the University at Buffalo, two simple strength tests are pretty accurate at predicting longevity in older women. One is hand grip strength, and the other is how quickly people can stand up from a seated position without using their arms. By the way, I remember interviewing former President Jimmy Carter when he was quite old and being really impressed how he just popped out of the chair without using his arms. Not a lot of older people can actually do that. But I think the message here is that maintaining strength as you age is going to help you perform everyday activities, but also help you avoid injury and stay independent. I'm Dr. Sanjay Gupta, helping you live a better life.

when your parents punished you by sending you to your room? Funny how now that's the only place you want to be. Well, thanks for bringing us along. Lake Charles' hottest music from today's hottest artist. 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
8: 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Temperature may be one of the most underappreciated factors in sleep. 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Play around a bit and see what improves your sleep. 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I'm Dr. Sanjay Gupta, helping you live a better life.
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I can't wait to see her feature film debut. Adele is going to be in Cry to Heaven, adapted from the Anne Rice novel, and Tom Ford is the director. It's coming out this fall.

0: Ariana Grande, Hate That I Made You Love Me. Hey, it's Hayden, and it's The Buzz. Spider-Man, Brand New Day opens this weekend. Tom Holland and Zendaya reflecting on a decade with the franchise. 10 years have passed. That is crazy. They both said that, you know, they, obviously they were meant to be, but they credit a healthy balance between public fame and private life for making it work. I'm Hayden, and that's The Buzz.
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6: There are lots of things you can measure to get an idea of how healthy you are at any given moment. Temperature, heart rate, blood pressure, just to name a few. But how about how healthy you will be and how long you're likely to live? According to a new study out of the University at Buffalo, 2 simple strength tests are pretty accurate at predicting longevity in older women. One is hand grip strength, and the other is how quickly people can stand up from a seated position without using their arms. By the way, I remember interviewing former President Jimmy Carter when he was quite old and being really impressed how he just popped out of the chair without using his arms. Not a lot of older people can actually do that. But I think the message here is that maintaining strength as you age is going to help you perform everyday activities, but also help you avoid injury and stay independent. I'm Dr. Sanjay Gupta, helping you live a better life.
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0: Divorce court is stressful enough. Imagine a subpoena for Santa. Well, Jennifer Aniston is going to star in a comedy called Naughty, a single mom whose ex-husband happens to be Santa Claus. Her character's mission to get Santa to testify in a custody battle involving their son. Peter Dinklage will appear as the King of Christmas. I can't wait to see Naughty, but we'll have to wait till Christmas of 2027.
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12: Staying active every day will go a long way towards helping you live a happy, healthy, and pain-free life. 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It reinforces the alignment, stability, and coordinated muscle activation that supports how your body moves, whether you're doing strenuous exercise or simply going about your daily life. 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Even though you walk every day, Dana does say you can make small adjustments to immediately improve your walking mechanics. So, keep your rib cage stacked over your pelvis. 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I'm Dr. Sanjay Gupta, helping you live a better life.

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3: If I were to ask you what makes for a good night's sleep, you'd probably say a dark, quiet room, not too many things on your mind. But every night when you go to get some Z's, how often do you really think about the temperature in your bedroom? Temperature may be one of the most underappreciated factors in sleep. That's according to the Senior Vice President of Research and Scientific Affairs at the National Sleep Foundation. We often hear about lights and screens and stress, but even modest changes in temperature and airflow can influence both how quickly you fall asleep and how deeply you stay asleep. Most experts will recommend a room temperature of 60 to 67 degrees Fahrenheit. You might also experiment with your sheets and what you actually wear to bed. Play around a bit and see what improves your sleep. You might be delightfully surprised. I'm Dr. Sanjay Gupta, helping you live a better life.
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0: FYI, Sabrina is not actually a carpenter. 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And the kid Leroy is no longer a kid.
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0: Oh, a great fun summertime song, Bruno Mars, I Just Might. And the big summer blockbuster movie that everyone will be talking about this weekend, the new Spider-Man movie, Spider-Man Brand New Day. Tom Holland and Zendaya are back. They have their red carpet premiere on Monday, and you're pretty much just going to be seeing Spider-Man everywhere. Everyone's going to be talking about him, too. He truly is the best superhero around, and I've been reading Spider-Man comics since I was like 10 years old. He's my absolute favorite hero, so I might just be a bit biased. let's see, they have Thursday night previews are happening. The film officially opens tomorrow, and it's expected to be the biggest movie of the summer. Projected to bring in between 180 to 250 million domestic and close to 500 million worldwide.
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6: A better life with Dr. Sanjay Gupta.
7: They say consistency is key, but sometimes you just gotta switch it up. A new study out of Harvard School of Public Health found that varying your exercise routine could add years to your life. What exercise someone did didn't matter much. What did matter was that all the exercises together worked all the muscle groups in their body. Now, an added benefit to changing things up is it can help you push through the plateau effect. That's when your body gets so efficient at doing something that you actually stop getting better at it. And we know from previous research that specializing in any one sport at a young age can make someone actually more prone to injury. And as experts we talk to point out, even elite athletes switch up things with their workouts, making sure to target strength, cardio, flexibility, balance, and doing that every single week. I'm Dr. Sanjay Gupta, helping you live a better life.

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0: Before you go, there's something I want you to have.
1: Oh, it's beautiful. But wait a minute, isn't this...
0: Yeah, yes it is.
1: But I thought the old lady dropped it into the ocean in the air.
0: Well, baby, I went down and got it for you.
1: Aw, you shouldn't have.

Remember when your parents punished you by sending you to your room? Funny how now that's the only place you want to be. Well, thanks for bringing us along. Lake Charles' hottest music. 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

Well, I thank you so much for listening here throughout the night, and I got more of your faves on the way, Pink Panthers and Zara Larsson. I'll play you some Benson Boone and enjoy this one. This is Stella Lefty, her song, Boston.

0: This just in. Tommy Richmond's $1 million baby is now worth more than $1 million. Adjusted for inflation, of course.
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0: Oh, such a fun summertime song right there. Pink Panther, Zara Larsson, and Stateside. Well, if you're feeling just a bit down and a little bit stressed here tonight, science might actually have the ultimate solution to all of your life's problems. And that's a bowl of broccoli. Yes, actually a bowl of broccoli. A recent major study actually found that going from eating zero fruits and vegetables to eating 8 servings a day boosts your happiness just as much as landing a brand new job after being unemployed. So there you go. It's good to eat fresh fruits and veggies and increase all those vitamins and minerals, increase that fiber, and of course, at the moment, stay away from lettuce.
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0: Great one from Dasha and Austin. Appreciate you so much for listening and hanging out with me here throughout the night. Gonna play one of your faves. You're gonna hear some Tame Impala and Jenny in minutes.
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Well, if you're working third shift or you're dealing with some insomnia, tossing and turning and can't get back to bed, or you're just kind of like chilling and hanging out because it's summertime and you got nothing else to do, I thank you so much for listening. On the way, Taylor Swift, Harry Styles, and this is Teddy Swims.

0: Here's three good reasons why you should keep listening. One. Two. And three. And there's more where that came from, like this.
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0: great one from Taylor, I Knew It, I Knew You from Toy Story 5. While the Hollywood Walk of Fame just dropped their newest list of future stars for next year, 2027. You know, because nothing says true artistic validation like having tourists drop a greasy slice of pizza on your name for the next 50 years. Some of the people being inducted in include Lisa Kudrow, Adam Scott, Kiki Palmer, comedians Cheech and Chong. Ella and Dakota Fanning are making history with a joint sister ceremony, which I'm sure will cause absolutely zero sibling rivalry. Also, musicians like Lil Wayne, Linkin Park, and the Smashing Pumpkins will also be getting their stars on the Hollywood Walk of Fame. So massive congratulations to all of them. They truly earned the right to have a pigeon sit on their star.
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0: Amy Lee and her powerful voice, front gal of Evanescence and Bring Me to Life. 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

0: 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How do I get hair just like his? 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

0: Sienna Spyro and Die on This Hill. Well, if you've ever wondered why you suddenly need a bag of potato chips late at night, you know, like right about now, turns out that your stomach isn't talking, your emotions are. Psychologists say that our cravings are basically just a full-blown mood ring. Salty, crunchy stuff like chips and pretzels. Well, congratulations, you're stressed, angry, or just plain bored. You really need some cheese? Well, apparently that means you're secretly terrified of something. Though, honestly, who isn't terrified these days, right? And, of course, pepper jack and cheddar will definitely help you with that. And if you're diving headfirst into a tub of ice cream or a box of chocolates, you're either completely heartbroken or experiencing pure, unadulterated bliss. Because, of course, those two totally opposite feelings trigger the exact same desire for dairy and cocoa. So the next time that you reach for some gummy bears, well, you're either super excited or deeply sad. Pretty clear, right?
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3: The U.S. Treasury quietly released its official financial report for 2025. It appears by its own numbers, the U.S. government seems insolvent. It's reported that the Treasury shows about $6 trillion in assets and over $47 trillion in liabilities. 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

0: If no one has sent it to you, I want to be the first. Good morning, Tate McRae and Greedy. Stick around because you're going to hear a great one from Tame Impala and Jenny.
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enjoy the music. When you're sad, the lyrics pick you up. 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Yeah, we understand. 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

Well, good morning. Appreciate you so much for listening. Welcome to Thursday, and it's time for you to wake up, do your morning stretches, wipe that drool off your face, and put on a pot of coffee. This is Alex Warren. How

0: Here's three good reasons why you should keep listening. One. We can't be friends. Two. And three. Got a lot more on the way, but that's a good start.
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0: Bruno Mars and Risk It All. And if no one has said it to you, I want to be the first. Good morning. Welcome to Thursday. You just got to get through the day, and then it'll be Friday before you know it, and then the weekend will be here. Got a great song on the way from Post Malone in minutes.
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0: Shawn Mendes, Camille Cabello, and Senorita. While the big summer movie blockbuster that everyone will be talking about is Spider-Man. Spider-Man Brand New Day. Tom Holland and Zendaya are back, and you've seen the trailer. This thing looks amazing. They just had the red carpet on Monday, and you're pretty much going to be seeing a lot of Spider-Man between now and the weekend. I mean, he truly is the best superhero around, right? I've been reading Spidey comics since I was like 10, so I may be just a bit biased. Tonight, if you're going to go see the film, is considered Thursday night previews, and then tomorrow, Spider-Man Brand New Day officially opens. It's expected to be the biggest movie of the summer, more than The Odyssey, more than Toy Story 5. It's projected to bring in between $180 to $250 million domestically.
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6: What's up, Kay?
7: Hey.
6: Hey. Welcome to Worst Date Ever. We want to hear yours. What happened?
7: So, I was young, and he thought it'd be a good idea to go to a tattoo parlor. I had no idea what was going on. We show up there, and I'm like, okay. And we go in, and he sits there and gets a tattoo and says that he just needed me for moral support and then dropped me off back at my house.
5: And do you remember what tattoo he got?
8: Yeah, what did he get?
9: Was it your name?
10: I hope it was your name.
7: He was going into the Marines, so he went and got the Marine tattoo on his shoulder.
8: Oh, okay.
6: Before he finished training?
7: Yeah.
6: Huh.
8: The optimistic Marine.
7: 17. Yeah.
6: You guys were 17.
5: Did you ever go back out with him again to become a Marine?
7: No and no.
6: Oh, no.
5: Stolen valor
6: tattoo.
5: Wow.
6: Oh.
7: He ended up going to prison for embezzlement.
6: So. Okay, so.
8: Oh, well, I had a good reason for not going.
6: Ma'am, you dodged a bullet on that one right there.
8: Yeah.
7: Oh, yes.
5: Do you have any tattoos?
7: I do.
5: That started you on your tattoo life? It didn't scar you.
6: Did you get a Navy tattoo?
7: No. I was smart and waited until I was out of school and did that.
6: Smart move right there,
8: good,
6: Kay.
8: Good.
11: What'd you get?
7: I have four.
11: Well, yeah. What are they?
7: One of them's for my grandpa who passed away, he always called me Tiger Lily, so I got a Tiger Lily in memory of him. So.
5: Aww. That's very nice.
6: And did you find love?
7: Yes, I did. I am happily married with two little kids.
6: There you
8: good.
6: Go.
8: Good. Good. Good.
5: Share your worst date ever story.
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4: This is the Kid Craddock Morning Show.
6: And real quick, speaking of tattoos, you remember how producer Nick saved a life?
8: Yeah.
6: Because
8: blood. Stem cells?
6: He donated, you donate your stem cells and all that stuff, and I realized why, and we all want to be picked on this show. We've all talked about it, but it's only in the history of our show, it's only been producer Nick. I think I know why we haven't been picked. I don't know about you, Al, but for the rest of us, because we have tattoos.
5: Oh.
6: I think that might be the reason
8: that
6: why.
8: That prevents?
6: I think so. I think they want people that have not been tattooed.
11: But when I got swabbed, I didn't have a tattoo.
6: Oh, so you're still, I don't know. That's what I keep coming up. That's what
11: how do they know?
6: That was just recently going, how come I haven't gotten to save a life?
5: And I would wonder, if you get swabbed when you don't have a tattoo, but then you get a tattoo, and then you match, could you still donate?
6: That's a great question. We would love to know, because we still want to save lives.
8: Yeah.
6: But everybody should go ahead and
5: get a tattoo.
6: Get in the bank. Get in there. Now, we got to get to the slap heard around the world. We did. You could be a part of the show, by the way. 800-543-3548. Some good one-liners coming in. I didn't think you guys invited Will Smith on the trip. That sort of business. So, we got invited to go to school yesterday, to mojito making school at the Lowe's Miami Beach Hotel.
8: Mm-hmm.
6: They set up a nice little area with John, who was our teacher.
8: Yep, very nice gentleman.
6: John's from Cuba, he said, so he knows what he's talking about. And we got up there, and he started guiding us on how to make our mojitos.
8: We all had little stations with pre-mixed simple syrup and
5: he made it as simple for us as possible.
6: Which is
5: everything
6: great.
5: Was measured out.
8: Mint leaves, yeah.
6: Our alcohol was measured out. The simple syrup was measured out. We had our ice. Everything was set. We muddled. We had our muddlers.
5: That might have been the first time I've ever muddled in my life.
8: Never mind.
12: I was at a table with Kelly and Alex. I walked in and I saw the big two, and I was like, I would be a fool not to sit at this table. Right. And I'm so glad that I was a witness to this.
6: Right.
12: About to get
6: We were all a witness to it. We were all standing there. Now, at some point, he told, and we got choices too, how many limes you want to throw in there. That was kind of nice.
8: Yeah.
6: We had options.
11: You start off muddling the limes.
6: Mm-hmm. And then he also had options how many mint leaves you want to throw in there. Yeah. How minty do you want
5: it? Some people like more mint than others.
12: Right.
6: And then after we poured everything in there and we followed John's directions, he said, hey, grab a stem. Grab one of those mint stems.
11: Because this is the garnish that goes into the mojito.
6: Place it in your palm
8: mm-hmm.
6: and give it a nice little
8: Slap. Yeah. They say it activates the
6: oils and stuff.
12: The oils, it releases the essential.
6: Right.
8: Yeah.
1: And then you're supposed to stick it in your drink with it like sticking out of your drink. So when you drink, you're smelling the aromatic oils.
5: It's all science.
1: It's all part of the experience.
8: Now, what he did not say, JC, before you get to where you're getting
6: what
8: to.
6: What did he say?
8: He did not say what to slap it on.
11: Right.
1: I mean, he demonstrated.
8: He just said, give it a slap.
1: But he demonstrated slap it in on his anything. Hand.
11: Well, accurate.
6: He right? Did, he did put it in his hand, and he slapped, and he told us to do the same. Sure. Out of nowhere, we hear Kelly Raspberry scream in agony.
12: Well, first of all, Al starts walking over to the other side of the table, and I was like, where is he going with this? Like, literally going with his mint over to Kelly Raspberry.
6: And Kelly's going, am I doing it right? Because she was doing the slap and stuff. And Al, you could hear Al going, like, oh, let me try something, Kelly, I'm coming. And then Kelly screams in agony. Justin, Anna, and Kinsey, my wife and I, were on the other side. So we didn't know exactly what happened. We just thought Kelly like got stepped on or something.
5: We heard the slap was so echoed.
8: We were in the jarring.
5: Yes, it was jarring. We all looked around like, is that thunder?
6: And then
1: thunderclap.
6: That's because sometimes there's maybe a little storm will roll through Miami because it's Florida. So it's like, oh, here, maybe we're in a little storm.
1: I'm so glad you're laughing.
6: Yeah,
1: is it thunder? It's so funny. Yeah.
6: We thought Thor had broken into the family vacation, the God of Thunder.
5: It was so loud.
12: If you had seen Kelly Raspberry's body, it ricocheted. It was so intense, slap.
6: I looked over, and the first thing I saw was Kelly holding her cheeks, just holding her butt. And that's when we all realized, oh, no.
8: Well, what I did, because I wanted to follow instructions, but I wanted to also add a little creativity.
6: Sure. There's a video of this at Kid Nation on Instagram, Facebook. It's all over the place.
5: KIDD Nation.
6: I think the news is picking it up.
8: I held a mint leaf, the mint stem with the mint leaves, right at Kelly's, I guess it would be if she's facing away from me.
1: It was my right butt cheek.
8: Right butt cheek.
11: Her derriere.
8: I held it right there and up against her, and then I just gave the mint leaf stem a little slap.
1: He hauled off.
6: It was that hard.
1: He hauled off and slapped the crap out of me.
5: It was so loud.
1: Mm-hmm. It was so hard.
6: Pun intended.
1: Now, I get it if you're trying to be funny for a video.
8: I was.
1: That was really hard. It was, like, really hard out.
8: I'm out of practice. It was,
1: and I almost dropped an F-bomb. I had to stop myself because I didn't want to embarrass John.
6: Whoa.
1: Our lovely instructor who looked a lot like Ricky Martin.
6: He kind of did.
1: So handsome.
6: With darker hair.
12: And a little bit like
1: Pedro.
12: And
1: I wanted him to see that I was a classy lady who just got my butt slapped by my coworker.
6: Right.
1: In any other office environment on the planet, Al Mack would not be sitting here today.
8: No,
1: I just want you to know that, Al.
5: That is true.
8: Thank you, Kelly.
1: So hard.
8: I'm sorry.
1: Have you ever been slapped so hard your whole body tingles? It's like an electric bolt goes through your body.
5: Thunder.
8: Mm-hmm.
1: You
8: thunder
1: vibrated.
6: Yeah.
1: When you see this video, it does not show. It doesn't translate how hard that was.
6: Only you can feel that.
1: It was so hard.
5: Mm. And you
1: I don't understand. I get doing it for comedy, Al, but why'd you do it so hard?
8: Do you hate me, Kelly? No, I don't hate you. I love you. Now, JC.
6: Yes.
8: As JC said, as JC pointed out.
6: Oh, what'd I point out?
8: The night before.
6: Oh, I didn't point this out yet.
8: Okay, go ahead.
6: No, you go ahead. Because it happened to you.
8: Yeah. The night before, I'm sitting at the bar, minding my own business, right? And unbeknownst to me, I get a kiss on the back of my neck.
1: Yeah, that was me.
8: I get a kiss on the back of my neck.
5: What?
8: So, yeah, I didn't mention that.
1: So now we're even? Now we're even?
11: So we're just flirting with each other?
1: I was messing with him because he's sitting at the bar trying to pick up women. So I'm like, oh, I'll just give him a tickle. So I like did a little peck on the back of his neck. And he didn't even flinch.
8: I was like, oh.
6: Because he's used to it.
8: I still got it. I'm getting a random
1: payback?
8: Yeah, well, no, it wasn't. It was just a little love tap.
1: It was not a love tap at all.
5: It echoed. It was so loud. And you can see in the video Kelly truly biting her lip, wanting to curse so badly.
12: Oh, Al got out of there so fast. And I'm honestly shocked that Kelly was so calm after.
11: She was calm.
12: You were very calm.
1: I didn't want to embarrass John.
11: You and you were a good sport.
5: You were a good sport, Kelly.
11: A great sport.
1: Yeah, I was a good sport.
5: Yes.
1: I told everybody what a good sport I was.
5: Yes.
8: Yes. Look at
1: what a good sport I am.
8: All day. Good sports do.
6: Did you go back and check in your room in the mirror to see if Al's
1: print
6: was there?
1: No, I didn't look to see if there was a handprint, but it's still a little tender.
6: It was too hard, Al. How was that conversation with Alan?
1: I didn't tell him.
6: Because that's his butt fiddle, you know?
1: I didn't tell him. I know.
5: What? It is
1: his butt fiddle.
6: That's his butt fiddle, and you don't play another man's butt fiddle.
8: Yeah, you don't. I'm sorry, Alan. I'm sorry, Kelly, if I slapped your butt a little hard.
1: A little
5: if.
8: I think that was the first time I'd ever.
9: You can't say if.
8: Okay,
9: you can't
8: sorry.
1: Say if. It's okay. A sorry I'll if I hurt your feelings.
8: I'm sorry, Kelly.
6: Go ahead.
1: I mean, he the hauled floor is yours. Back.
6: I know. We saw it.
1: It's on video.
6: Yeah, he's.
9: I think Big Al's just frustrated.
6: He hasn't touched a woman in years.
9: It's been a minute. It's been a minute.
8: Been some years.
9: The drinks are flowing. Yeah. Mojito, you kissed him on the neck.
8: Yeah. He's kind of all coming together.
9: You got a three pack that you've been itching to use.
1: Yeah. Were you misreading the signals?
6: Got kissed on the neck. It's the whole thing.
1: The instructions.
6: He's all riled up.
1: And the video's posted now?
6: Oh, yeah, Kelly. It's posted.
9: I think you should get Big Al back and slap him in the face.
8: No.
9: With the mint leaf.
1: Violence is not the answer.
8: That's right, Kelly. That's right, Kelly. And
6: yes, that is Audrey in the background going, my turn, by the way. Definitely is in the video as well, just in case. You're wondering, oh, who said that? That's Audrey.
10: Yeah. I offered. Okay, Al? Move on.
6: No.
9: Should we do it live?
6: Do we have mint leaves here?
9: Yeah.
6: All right, coming up here in 10 minutes, Kid Nation, Audrey claims she had her first ever remember when moment.
10: Oh, yeah, with you guys.
6: Really?
10: I know, because I'm late to the game here, so I'm trying to catch up on all this lore you have.
6: Okay, remember when? 10 minutes from now.
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11: And don't forget, next week, you got your chance to win your very own vacation so that you could experience the vacation we're having right now.
12: Mm-hmm.
11: Now, Audrey used to be an intern for us, and she said that she had her first Remember When moment.
13: With you guys.
11: During our family vacation yesterday.
13: Yes, because y'all have a lot of memories together, and I love hearing about them, but most of them occurred before my frontal lobe was even preheating, so I wasn't around for that. But I'm happy to be here now. This trip is like a narcotic to me.
11: Okay.
13: Like, I love being here, developing the memories, you know, all that. We had our cabana day yesterday.
14: I'm obsessed.
13: That was probably my favorite day so far.
11: We were at the Soak Cabanas and day beds. These things.
14: They treat us so well.
11: We got a shower if we wanted it.
15: This place spoiled.
16: We soaked in the sun. We soaked in the water.
11: Mm-hmm. We had games.
16: We soaked in the pool.
11: We had everything. We were soaking all over the place.
14: It was so wonderful.
13: And we are spending so much time together. If y'all get tired of me, take a nap, because that's it. Yeah. That's all you're getting.
16: Now, what's special about the Soak experience is that you got this like private little hotel at the pool.
14: Yeah.
16: That was interesting. Like, you can escape the sun and go into this little air-conditioned room with a couch and a table.
14: Yeah, and Linda was telling us that it's really great for when families come and they have little kids, because they get into the sand and the water and the pool and everything, and sometimes you don't want to drag all of that up to your hotel room, and so they have air conditioning for a little break, a shower to get the kids all rinsed off.
13: Maybe.
17: Engineer, a little pack and play in there if you need one.
11: Engineer Don, first thing he did was walk straight into the girls' cabana and took a shower.
17: He didn't say a word.
14: Don did not say hi. He just beelined.
17: We had a girl cabana and a boy cabana.
14: Yes. The girl cabana and the boy cabana.
17: Don comes straight to the girl cabana, breezes by us, and the next thing you hear is water splashing. He's in there taking a shower.
11: Man,
13: in our girl bana.
11: It's like Love Island.
14: Our girl bana and the boy bana.
13: We even did a girl bana tour that we'll upload.
14: We did. We should have done it like MTV Welcome to My Crib style, but we did it more tour guide style.
13: It was a little bit sorority, because Kelly was the president of the girl bana, I was the vice president, and Anna was our ambassador, as well as tour guide.
11: Wow.
13: So we developed a video for that so you could see our girl band.
16: That's cute.
13: The funny thing was, we knew it would be so different than if the boys did a cabana tour. Like, how different would that have been?
11: Yeah. Our tour would have been pretty dope.
14: You would have been like, here's the door.
18: Yeah, here's the door.
16: Here are the drinks.
11: Here's the shower.
18: Here's a fan.
13: Y'all didn't even touch y'all's fruit. And then you had the nerve to get all mad when I came and took the fruit.
11: I touched the fruit. What are you talking about? We were eating all the
13: y'all
11: fruit.
13: Y'all were not
17: eating the fruit.
16: Kiwi.
14: They brought us a lot of fruit.
11: I bought blueberries.
13: Nuh-uh. I go over to y'all's cabana and you're outside. First of all, Al was asleep like all day outside.
14: Yeah. That's a good way to enjoy the cabana.
0: Yeah.
14: That's what it's there for.
11: That's what it is.
14: It's called a day bed.
13: Yeah, we had three cabanas and one of them was only being used for Al to nap.
11: That's right.
16: Like, mm-hmm. Perfect.
11: That was a nap bed.
0: Uh-huh. I needed my post steam room nap.
11: Uh-huh.
13: Yeah. And then in the boy banner, I go over there and y'all are all convoluting outside. And I notice that there's just two beautiful trays of fruit inside. No one's touching. So I go and I grab them. And as I'm walking, everyone's like, you're taking our fruit?
11: Yeah, you took our fruit.
0: Yeah, you stole your
17: fruit. John took our shower.
14: Thing? Yeah. Yeah.
13: Exactly.
14: Tip for tat.
13: But then we went to the beach and it was JC, Justin, Anna, Kinsey, and me.
11: Reagan
13: and me. And this was when I had my first OCD exposure with y'all. Uh-oh. You didn't even know it was happening.
0: No.
13: So what this is in therapy is when you suffer from OCD like I do or deal with it, you have to do exposures to get yourself used to like things normal people can do. And so I'm pretty regimented and I haven't been in the ocean and or had my hair fully submerged in a body of water other than my shower and probably 20 years.
14: Wow.
11: What?
13: Yes. And so y'all were all there and I was like, okay, I have to do this for the video we're making. Like I can do it. And I was trying not to freak out. So you didn't know what was happening, but because y'all were there, you were such a good support system and it was easy.
14: Oh, good.
0: Oh, we're good. Oh,
13: okay. So we had our first OCD exposure together.
14: Which that's exciting.
16: I can see how it is kind of scary to sunk your, to
13: deep,
16: dive your head into the ocean.
14: Mm-hmm. Yeah.
13: I've also just been pretty OCD with my hair too, like in the regimen.
16: And you got a lot of hair.
13: I do.
14: Yeah.
11: Right.
14: But did you feel good?
13: Yeah. And this is not something I'm like proud of, by the way. Someone sent me a message and they're like, can you stop making OCD your shtick? And I'm like, I wish it wasn't.
0: Your
13: like,
0: shtick.
13: Yeah. My shtick. I wish it wasn't a shtick.
14: You it's do just, you, girl. You do you.
11: That was rude of you to send that, Justin. And by the way, Big Al Mac brought up that he went to the, you went to the steam room.
0: Yes.
11: And I was over in the gym. The gym here is so good.
0: Yeah. I thought I would see you, but I never made it to the gym. I saw the gym sign.
11: Yeah.
0: But I didn't go. It had an arrow. And I said, no, that's not where I want to go.
11: You got to go through the guy's locker to get to the gym. Yeah. So you can't even like, and there's like a separate guy section at the C Spa and Fitness. There was a French guy in there and he was asking me questions.
14: Ooh, really? Yeah.
11: He was trying to talk to me, but I didn't know.
14: In
11: how
14: French?
11: To, yeah. He was asking me questions about like the equipment and I'm like,
14: oh.
0: And no hablo
14: inglés.
11: I said no.
0: You spot me?
11: No, that's the thing. I said no hablo inglés, which is the dumbest thing I could say because I said I don't speak English.
14: In Spanish?
11: Yes. And so he's speaking in French. I said no hablo inglés. I'm like, what am I talking about? He doesn't understand. So we just kind of stared at each other randomly throughout when I was in there.
13: Was he hot?
11: What? I don't know.
13: There you go again with that.
11: What?
13: Okay, they go to the gym yesterday, Kelly Raspberry, and I ask, as a single woman, for them to perhaps text me if they see a good-looking man in there.
11: No.
13: And they, that was the response I got.
11: I don't know what you think is a good-looking man, because sometimes you'll be like, oh, that guy's, I'm into him, and I'm like, that guy?
13: And then, but you come back from the gym, and I'm like, were there any hot guys there? You're like, I don't know. What do you mean? You can't tell me if that guy was hot in the gym?
11: Those guys.
14: He was working out.
16: Yeah, there's been a lot of beautiful people here. Really? Audrey, the guy who was showing us how to make the mojitos was single.
13: Oh, I know Pedro Pascal, but
11: John.
13: Kelly Raspberry.
17: I can see a little Pedro in him, but more Ricky.
16: I saw
14: Ricky.
16: He was happy to say that he was single.
13: And Kelly told me he's too old for me.
17: I thought he was a little too old for you.
11: Because I was doing that for you. That's why I was like, and he's single? And he's like,
17: I didn't hear that part. Yeah. Mm-hmm.
0: So while I was in getting a steam, I'd go back from the steam room to the hot tub. Steam room, hot tub. I got a towel around me when I'm in the steam room. Then I go naked in the hot tub.
11: What?
13: Yeah. What?
11: Why?
0: You go naked in a hot tub.
16: And it's only guys in there, right?
11: There's a sign that says, please wear shorts.
0: No, I go naked in the hot tub.
11: Please cover yourselves.
14: In a public hot tub?
0: Yeah. Yeah, not public like men and women.
11: We're going to have to ask men about this one.
14: But you weren't wearing your shirt that said I pee in pools, right?
0: No.
13: Oh, gee.
11: You went naked?
0: You go naked in the hot tub, dude.
16: Guys are naked in the steam
0: room.
16: Go,
0: you go, yeah, you have a towel around you.
16: Yeah,
0: have,
16: some of them don't even bring a towel.
12: Yeah. Yeah. We had a bathing suits on.
13: Where is the hot tub in relation to the steam room?
0: Like right outside.
12: Yeah, you
0: like,
12: could walk by and see in.
13: Is
12: and
13: that already that, where it's divided to men only?
12: Yeah, it's only men only.
0: You walk past the hot tub to get into the steam room, right?
14: Okay. Were you naked in the steam room, too?
0: And well, I had a towel around me, around, you know, waist high.
14: Yeah. Uh-huh.
0: So and then occasionally, there's a lady that comes to kind of make sure that the floor is dry and whatnot. And
12: that's why you should be dressed.
0: So that's why I'm submerged.
16: That's when he's going to get out.
0: I'm submerged in the hot tub. And there's, you know, there's bubbles and stuff. So, you know, it's all good.
12: No way you went naked.
0: So I put the towel back around me.
17: You did, JC.
0: I put the towel back around me and I go punch the button for my locker and it's not working.
16: Oh.
0: So I'm like, now what do I do? Because apparently I had fat fingers or something and I screwed the numbers up. So I can't open my locker. So now I got to go with the towel around me and I got to go out into the common area and get the lady that's at the front desk to come and open up the locker because I can't get into the locker.
14: So
0: I go out there. I'm like, ma'am, do you mind coming back in here and opening up my locker for me, please? So she has to come back in and do it, and she does the thing. Lady coming in! You know, she does the whole thing, and she comes to the locker room, and she gets it open for me. And I said, thank you very much. And she didn't, you know, it's all appropriate. There's nothing inappropriate here.
17: You didn't accidentally drop a towel.
12: Yeah. She opens the locker for him, and there's the three-pack.
17: Right.
12: You know?
13: Wow. In the transition of going from the steam room with the towel to the hot tub naked, how much airtime does your eggs and bacon get?
0: A second or two, because there's a table for your towels, but it's like, you know, it's over here.
13: Okay.
0: So there is like, there's probably three steps that you have to take after you go unwrap with the towel.
17: Would you do that if there's other men in there?
0: You do, Kelly. I mean, you know, I've done it at my gym. You know, you do it.
16: I've heard it's very common.
17: Once in a while, a woman will do that in the women's locker room, and we all kind of look at her weird because everybody else is in their bathing suit.
12: I would look
17: it's
12: at
17: like,
12: you.
17: Why are you, you don't want to get your bathing suit wet? Why do you need to be naked?
12: Yeah, what's the thought?
14: I do feel like it's different in a, for some reason, I guess in a vacation hotel versus the gym.
0: Yeah,
14: I
12: mean, what's your thought going into
0: always
12: it?
0: I always end up naked next to another dude. Now, there was a time at my old gym where, when the result, I had to change gyms because I fell into the hot tub because I didn't want to use the the rail. So I thought I'd take that first step down. There's a dude in the hot tub and he's naked. And so I lose my balance. And so there's nothing for me to grab except for him. So I'm naked.
13: Oh my God.
0: And I'm losing my balance because the first step into the hot tub is so, and so I'm, there's nothing for me to grab. No, so I had to grab him.
12: I had to grab him.
0: And
13: what part of him?
0: And he's wet. So my hand kind of slides down. This was years ago. All right. So my hand kind of slides down. And I just grab whatever I could grab. You know what I'm saying?
14: Uh-huh. Yeah.
0: So I just had to grab stuff just so I didn't want to fall.
16: And he found something to grab.
0: And I just had to grab
14: his kneecap. Uh-huh.
0: And
16: his eggs and bacon.
0: And I had to change gyms.
14: Yeah, that'll do it.
12: Yeah.
14: That'll do it. And you know, while we're here and everything, we've been

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11: Yeah, and Kelly Raspberry, just because she's on vacation doesn't mean that she's not going to help you out with her love advice. 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Her booty is sore, but her mind is right.
12: Her mind is clear.
11: All right, let's go ahead and hit it.
13: Love letters to Kelly.
12: Hit it, don't slap it.
14: Dear Kelly, you're the love expert.
12: I am.
14: My best friend and I have been hanging out for over 2 years. We're both 24. One night, she decided to tell me that she has feelings for me. I have always had feelings for her, but I never said anything because she always makes comments like, I've never had a friend that was just a friend and didn't try to date me. So naturally, I just kept my feelings to myself. I never dropped a hint or anything. So after she told me this, naturally, I was really excited. We saw each other every day, and now all of a sudden, she's going through some things and she needs to get things straightened in her life, and she doesn't want to ruin an awesome friendship. I understand that part completely. I just didn't know if I should feel hurt. Should I distance myself or what should I do? This whole thing has caused a whirlwind of emotions that I didn't ask for. I was fine when she and I didn't know how we both felt. So I guess what I'm asking is, should I wait for her to figure her stuff out or should I just move on?
12: If you want to. I mean, that's just a decision you have to make. You're entitled to every feeling you're feeling. You know, you're only control. I don't think you're really responsible for your feelings, but you're responsible for your actions for those feelings, right? So, smart. I mean, do you want to stick around and give her a minute? What is she going through? Is it a temporary crisis situation that you, I don't know what the situation is. You know, is it something that's just a temporary bump in the road and you see that there's a light at the end of the tunnel? Or is this just an open-ended, I need to get my life straight before I can see a future with you? Because sometimes that's a way of somebody saying, I've changed my mind, I want to back out of this relationship.
4: Yeah.
12: You know? So you kind of have to evaluate it for what it is. If it's too painful for you to keep the friendship up, I mean, you can still be friends, but not maybe as intense. You know, you can still do things together, but not as intense. But maybe she's just backpedaling because she wishes she hadn't crossed that line. And now she's like, ugh.
11: Ruined the friendship. I don't know. There's not made a lot of people leap.
12: Yeah, there's not a lot of information here for me to go on. So, like I said, you know, I can't make that decision for you. But if it's truly too painful for you to look at her every day, I would just say, you know.
11: And that's understandable.
12: Yeah, I mean, it hurts. Yeah. Life is filled with heartache.
11: Because you want something different, you know.
14: And it might be just awkward.
12: Yeah, it's weird now. And then I think sometimes when you hit that weird point, then it just naturally kind of like fizzles out on its own.
4: Right.
11: Yeah. Sorry.
12: I don't know how to advise you on that. You could have sit down and just have a heart-to-heart with her and say, you know, look, do you see us figuring it out and maybe acting on the, because y'all never even acted on it. She just told you she had feelings.
11: Yeah.
12: And then nothing ever happened. Nothing. Then she immediately changed her mind.
11: That's when you should have put a kiss on her.
14: What?
11: Yeah.
4: Yeah. Lay one on there.
11: I have feelings for you. And then you're like, oh, come here, girl.
12: This is just, I don't know.
14: And then she backs out.
6: That would have changed things.
11: Yeah. Oh, then that means you suck at kissing.
15: Slap her butt.
11: Right.
12: No. Don't do that. Don't do that.
13: Love letters. Love letters to Kelly.
14: Was that?
11: Hold on, did we?
4: Wow, we have a choir.
14: Like in a choir?
16: That was the echo.
11: We got reverb?
16: Is there
11: any
16: chance you could do that just one more time for our ears?
4: Yeah, sure.
11: Hello?
4: Hit it.
13: Love letters. Love letters to Kelly.
12: Wow.
11: It's like we're in a cathedral.
4: Yeah.
14: Wow. That was. I'm about to cry. Holy.
15: Should we write an album?
11: We just took it.
14: Should we get into the studio right now?
16: It's like the concert last night that the Pope had.
11: Yeah.
16: Oh, y'all see that? Yeah. The Pope had a concert?
11: No.
16: Yeah, with the choir and, what's his name? Bocelli?
11: Oh. Andrea Bocelli.
16: Yeah. Yeah.
14: Is it because we were unavailable?
16: I think so. Yeah. Y'all, we're here.
15: Oh, there you go.
4: Wow. Yeah. Hello.
16: Don's messing with something over here.
11: Oh, yeah, that's cool. He's giving you reverb,
14: that's
11: dude.
14: That's cool. I didn't know that voice effects were a thing. Wow. An option, I mean.
11: Yeah, now that we know.
15: Well, Kelly, you are the love expert.
12: I am. Mm-hmm.
15: I have been dating my boyfriend for 5 months now. Things were amazing until 2 weeks ago. Ooh. He got really mad at me and blew up over something small. I later found out that earlier during the day, he found out about a major expense that he could not afford. He has not been his normal sweet self since that, and he says that it's because he is stressed about money. He has developed a very passive-aggressive and spiteful attitude, and is not very fun to be around. Do I support him in this difficult time and hope that he snaps out of it eventually, or is this a red flag and this is going to be who he always is?
12: I think it's a red flag, but, you know, it depends. How old are you? I don't know how old you are. I don't know. You know, but, you know, they say you should be with someone for at least a year to go through, you know, an entire four seasons with someone, and you should see how they treat wait staff. You should see how they treat their mother. There's a lot of things. Now you're seeing how he responds when he has a minor blip, you know, a financial thing. You've seen how he responds to that.
11: What do you buy?
12: I don't know.
11: I would like to know.
16: That's a good question.
12: So you're seeing how he responds to that. Are you willing to tolerate that? You know, after 5 months, that's the first three months or so of dating, you're on your absolute best behavior.
14: Yeah.
12: And then you start relaxing and then your real self starts showing. You're seeing it as a red flag. I agree with you. It's a red flag. If you want to deal with Mr. Pouty Pants for the rest of your life, imagine when you spend too much money and he's not happy with it.
4: Ooh,
12: what's his reaction going to be? I would listen to that gut instinct you have and follow through with that instinct. And I hope that is to
15: see the red flag.
12: Else.
15: This is a red flag.
14: Yeah, Mr. Pouty Pants.
12: I think so.
11: Just going through.
4: We have Mr. Pouty Pants on the phone right now.
12: People go through all sorts of stressful situations in life, and you know that's you get to see it early rather than later.
11: Yeah, but we all pout in relationships. Everybody
12: but you know, you step out of a bad day. You all have a bad day.
4: Yeah.
14: Uh-huh. But you get over it.
12: But his reaction is bad enough. She has to write a letter to me about it.
11: Right.
12: You know,
11: because that's a long running. He's going to be making payments on that thing. Can you write us and let us know what he bought?
14: You're just so curious.
11: I really am curious. Like, what would cause a guy to lose
15: a major
11: that
15: expense he could not afford?
6: It could be like your air conditioning.
15: Right, exactly.
6: And you can't afford, you know, or your motor. Yeah, yeah, it could be
12: but
6: something like that.
12: But is he taking it out on her when it's not her fault?
17: Yeah, you don't want to be the person.
12: I understand somebody gets mad and you're frustrated for a day over it. And okay, now how are we going to fix it? What are we going to do to be proactive to tackle the situation?
14: But 2 weeks later?
12: Yeah, no.
11: Dang.
15: That's because he's broke and broken inside.
11: Yeah.
4: Broken but blessed.
12: Well, he's going to be broken alone. Because we're going to listen to that little voice telling us to run.
11: If you want to write our love expert, you can do so. Loveletterstokelly.com is where you do that. Are we going to vacation podcast?
17: Is this the one I'm on?
12: I think
16: correct. This is the one that Audrey is a participant.
11: You sound excited.
17: Oh.
16: I am. Well, I just realized that I misspoke. The Pope concert is this afternoon.
12: It's okay.
16: If y'all are available, I'll let them know.
15: I'm not Catholic.
14: Yes, we are.
15: I'm not Catholic.
16: Okay.
12: Robert, it's all right.
16: Okay.
11: So sometimes you're wrong, and that's okay.
16: Yeah.
17: And he was very excited about me being on Love Letters. He was very expressive.
16: We do, since Audrey's on there, we do go a little more risque with the letters.
17: I wasn't expecting that, and I don't know why I called for that, but I mean.
11: By the way, Audrey just showed us the amount of people that she's talking to on, what was it?
17: Tinder. I got.
6: Are they local
17: it
6: here?
17: Shut
6: in
17: down.
6: Miami?
17: Yes.
11: She has hundreds of people she needs to get
6: hundreds?
11: Back to. Yeah.
6: Hundreds?
11: Yeah.
16: But stressful. How many dates did you go on last night?
17: Zero.
16: Exactly.
17: My app crashed.
6: You crashed Tinder.
17: It stopped working last night, my app. It wouldn't show me anyone. It wouldn't let me.
12: Then go out in the streets, girl.
16: Right.
12: Make it happen. Al get a date.
11: Yeah, I was on the streets.
15: I was on the streets.
14: We thought we saw him.
16: Uh-huh.
11: We were trying to get Al to come eat dinner with us, but he was trying to go.
6: I went rogue, man.
16: He went back and hollered at that waitress we had from the other night.
17: Did you really?
6: I just passed by there, and she was working, doing outside tables.
12: And then you saw the look of terror in her eyes and kept on walking.
6: I just wanted to adventure, to experience other places.
11: How many times did you have to
12: go back to the well?
6: Well, I just went past it.
11: How many times did you walk back and forth before you caught her outside?
6: Just one time, going one direction and the other. I went to this place called Finnegan's Way, an Irish pub.
11: Okay.
6: It's like where the locals go.
15: Okay.
6: And there was a dog there. And so that's when you can tell they're local because vacation people
15: like that
6: typically
15: energy.
6: Don't. Yeah. Mm-hmm. So I had a beer.
15: Meet anybody?
6: And no, okay. Just kind of hung out.
11: He was just waiting for soul.
6: Yeah. And then I went a little further and I saw a place called, stopped at a place called Call Me Cuban. And I had Cuban calamari and a glass of wine.
12: What makes it Cuban?
6: That's the name of the restaurant. Call Me Cuban.
12: But what makes the calamari Cuban?
6: It being at a Cuban restaurant. I didn't ask. They just, it was Cuban calamari. That's how it's listed on the menu.
14: I'd be interested to try it.
6: Yeah, I just wanted calamari, to be honest. We have Cuban calamari. Great. And then I stopped at a place called the Betsy on the way back.
11: Okay.
6: And,
12: That's a hotel.
6: Ross? And Betsy Ross, is the name of the restaurant, I believe. And
12: it's just squid prepared with traditional Cuban flavors.
6: Okay. There you go.
14: Oh, that makes sense.
6: And I had a glass of wine there and came on back to the house.
14: Nice.
6: So it was an easy breezy night.
15: You did a little crawl.
6: I did a little crawl. Yeah.
11: We were going to do karaoke.
14: We were.
11: And then we got full.
14: Yeah, we ate too much.
12: We walked so far, I had to buy flip-flops to walk back. My feet got a blister.
15: Wow.
12: But that's the truth.
15: You got your steps in.
11: In true Kelly Raspberry fashion, she still said it's going to hurt her toe because it was the thong one.
12: Yeah, I got a thong, but then it was okay.
11: It was better than
12: the blister on my fourth toe.
14: I offered you my sandals.
12: I know. Anna was so sweet. She offered to trade shoes with me.
11: And we made Kelly jaywalk. She didn't want to.
12: Y'all, I'm not. Her. We all learn my risk level is 13.
6: Jaywalking.
12: It was like 3 seconds left. You're all like, run. I'm like, no. And so I had to evaluate the risk of being left on the side of the road by myself or running to join you. So
14: with
12: I chose to run.
6: Yes. With flip flops. Oh, that's not easy.
11: Yeah, she chased after us. Risky raspberries on the
14: risky
11: trip.
14: Risky raspberry.
12: Her risk. Good sport, risky raspberry.
11: She went up to a 14 after that one.
6: Oh,
14: that's what the streets call her.
11: That's right. We're live from our Kid Nation family vacation at the Lowe's Miami Beach Hotel.
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19: A young man from Eastern Europe went to California during the great California Gold Rush. 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As a short-term project, he decided to sell canvas to the other miners so they could make tents. 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I'm Weldon Barres, and these are perceptions from First United Methodist Church in downtown Lake Charles.
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0: Good Thursday morning. Today is Thursday, July 30th, 2026, and we are the Kid Craddock Morning Show. We are live from Miami at the Lowe's Miami Beach Hotel for day four of the Kid Nation family vacation. And of all the things that are provided during this trip, there's one thing that I'm so grateful, most grateful, that is not provided, and that is a scale. Here is Kelly Raspberry.
2: Well, I thought I was doing a great job salsa dancing. I felt good about it until I saw the video.
3: Same.
5: Oh, don't worry. We'll get into our salsa dancing.
2: Cannot. What? I am so embarrassed.
5: What?
2: I thought I was doing great.
5: Right.
2: I thought I was having a great time.
5: Yeah. Yeah. Well, you know what, Kelly?
2: Until I saw the video evidence proving otherwise.
5: I feel like I was doing great, too, but I refuse to look at videos because I know.
2: Old JC.
5: It always flips your perspective.
3: But Kelly, I think what I love, one thing that I really do love about you is that we can tell how you're feeling.
5: Yeah.
2: But see, I don't. Okay.
5: we'll get into it.
2: I think I'm having a good time, but I look like. Therefore, I'm getting the facelift. But yeah, I'm so embarrassed. Well, I don't even know if I'm gonna.
5: I'll tell you this. From where I was looking, you looked like you were doing a great job.
2: Thank you, JC. Yeah.
5: Like what I was seeing in real life, it was good.
2: Okay. Well, the video apparently altered real life.
0: Uh-huh. Here is JC Chavez.
5: Sometimes videos lie, I think.
2: Yeah. I agree.
5: How many times do you look in the mirror and you go, "Dang,
6: that's what I look like?
5: I look good." Oh. No. You know, like I look good. My hair looks good. My outfit looks on point. You'll go out. And then you get the pictures back from that night before, and you go,
2: 100%.
5: "Hold on, yeah, that is not the person I saw in the mirror."
2: 100%, I agree with you on that.
5: That is a liar.
0: Yeah,
5: mm-hmm. Yeah.
2: Every time. Because you look good in that mirror.
5: I looked great in the mirror. The lighting was on point.
0: Pictures do lie.
5: I'm like, that is not me.
0: Sometimes pictures lie.
5: My feelings are hurt now.
3: Angles.
5: Yeah, angles suck. I realized there's a lot of pros to having my wife on this vacation.
0: Okay.
5: Lots of pros. Lots of love. Lots of somebody to hang out with.
2: She's always having a good time. Always having what we're doing.
5: My wife loves our family vacation, but there's one huge con. Oh. One really big bad con.
0: What is that?
5: We go eating a lot.
0: Mm-hmm.
5: And at my house, my nickname is the vacuum cleaner. And apparently that continues here on vacation because Kinsey will eat like half of her meal. And then I can't help it.
0: You don't want to waste food.
5: I don't want to waste food. Right. Plus, she usually gets something different than I get. So,
0: you eat your plate.
5: As full as I am, I can't help but to eat whatever she has left.
0: I get that.
5: So I've been eating twice as many meals as you guys.
0: Yeah,
3: You've been eating one and a half.
5: Yeah, like one and a half. Because yesterday she had the chicken.
0: Yeah.
5: I finished mine all the way. I was a good boy. And then she had the chicken, and I took one little bite, and I was like, "Dang, that's pretty good." My mouth is like, "Let's continue with this relationship." Yeah. So I did, and I ate two meals.
6: Nice.
3: So protein. It was good.
5: It was great.
0: Really? Yeah.
5: But again, that's not good for
0: amount of... Especially doing it three times a day.
5: I need Kinsey to finish her meals.
0: Okay. All right. Here is Anna. Good morning.
7: Good morning. I had to call the police yesterday.
5: What?
0: Why?
7: Yes. I had to go down to the front desk, and I said, "I need to call. I need help." And so they pulled the phone up to me. They gave me the phone. It was corded, so I was leaning over the counter. And they said, "Lowe's Miami Security, how can we help you?" And I said, "My swimsuit is missing."
0: Your swimsuit?
7: My swimsuit bottoms are missing.
3: Oh
5: no, oh, Anna.
7: Yeah, I think
0: those are important.
7: I think what happened was, I think it must have been tangled up in like a towel or something. So when the housekeeping came and they took the towels, I think they took my swimsuit bottoms. I know. And so they asked for a description. When was the last time I saw them? Like a full missing persons report. They are hopeful that they will show up in the laundry in the next few days. But I really hope so because it was my favorite swimsuit. And I'm really sad about it. But I mean, it's fine. I can buy another one. It's
6: they said
7: fine.
6: They have everyone on the case.
7: They said everyone in the city of Miami is looking for bright green swimsuit bottoms that belong to Anna Szabo.
5: And if anybody knows, the state of Florida knows, like, the bottoms are really important.
7: Yeah, they are really important.
5: Swimsuits are like the best.
7: And they need to match the top.
5: They do.
0: Very true. Very true.
5: That's a new fear that's unlocked, Anna. I had never thought that you can go and accidentally
0: lose the bottoms.
5: Just get in the shower and you just get them wrapped up.
7: Yeah, they're bright green if anyone sees them.
0: Okay. Here is part-time Justin.
6: I'm going to manifest. We run into a celebrity today.
7: Ooh.
6: All right. Miami has music videos. 50 Cent was just at Club Live.
0: Uh-huh. Yeah, he was.
6: Let's manifest running into a celebrity today. I'm going to manifest today. Yeah.
7: Like
6: maybe
7: it.
6: DJ Khaled.
5: Okay.
6: Maybe Jennifer Lopez.
5: Mm-hmm. Maybe.
0: Maybe.
6: Let's manifest it.
7: Marcelo Hernandez.
6: Marcelo. Anyone who lives here.
5: My son ran into a internet celebrity while we've been on vacation at the mall.
6: Okay.
5: There's a guy named Malibu.
6: Malibu.
5: He's like a buff dude.
0: Okay.
6: Don't know him.
5: My son's like, I ran into Malibu, and I was like, the alcohol?
0: No.
5: It was an internet dude.
6: Well, we'll also take influencers.
5: We'll take, okay, cool.
0: All right. Here is Audrey. Good morning.
8: Good morning. Speaking of that, I think I might have met one last night.
6: Oh.
8: I was on a live stream with like.
0: Details.
5: Oh, we got messages.
8: No, you did not.
5: Oh, yeah.
8: What?
5: You're all over that. That dude had...
2: You're on a live stream. People see you live.
5: 1.2 million people watching.
7: Oh, wow.
8: Are you kidding?
5: Oh, there's screenshots of you.
8: No, there are not.
5: The things you did.
7: And the things you said.
5: And the things you said.
8: Oh, no.
2: Live.
5: Yeah. It's live.
8: Streaming.
0: You're actually going to be in Kelly's entertainment report.
5: Our Facebook blew up, Audrey. It was like, is this Audrey? Is this Audrey?
8: No
5: like,
8: way.
5: Yikes.
8: Okay, now I know you're kidding.
5: No.
8: Oh, my God.
6: Where was the live stream at, Audrey?
8: At the bar. This guy came up to me, and he had a microphone.
0: Is that all it takes?
8: I don't know.
0: I need a microphone.
8: I don't know. It was I need so a microphone. Bad.
5: What can a microphone get you?
8: Too much.
0: Okay. We'll have to circle back on that, too. Well, you had a lot of stuff to circle back on. In the control room, here's Trey.
9: On that same note, kind of, I watched beautiful people find each other yesterday. It was amazing. We went to the community
2: in
9: pool.
2: In the wild?
9: In the wild. I was at the community pool with my son, my neighborhood pool, my two sons, and there is this one dude that walks in, and he looks like he could play any sport at any time, and just carved out of marble. And he walks over to this other, this beautiful young lady that's sunbathing with all the confidence in the world, shakes her hand, meets her. You could tell it was the first time meeting. Because he wasn't like throwing his stuff down or whatever. And like, just had a conversation with her for a second, moved his stuff, came back around, talked to him again, moved his stuff over next to her. It was unbelievable. I was like, oh, beautiful people found each other. Good. I'm glad for them.
7: Nice. Yeah. Sorry. I'm glad for them as well.
0: It was a happy ending.
9: My story was terrible. Go ahead. Miami.
8: No.
5: I really do enjoy when I see someone take a leap, whether it's a dude to go talk to a girl or a girl to go talk to a guy. I really enjoy watching
6: love.
7: Yeah.
5: Something that could potentially turn into a maybe marriage.
7: It feels like watching the start of a movie.
9: Yeah.
5: And you'll never see them again and you're like, I wonder where they're at, you know?
7: Yeah, I think that's cool.
5: In a few years.
6: Love at first sight.
5: I know. What's going on, Big Al Mac?
0: Thank you, JC Chavez. I have a money-saving idea for you. For you, JC.
5: For me?
0: Yes.
5: I already have kids.
0: Well, a money-saving idea. I can't save money.
5: I have kids. Oh. It's impossible.
0: I would suggest that you start buying shirts with only two buttons. You don't use the other ones anyway.
2: It's only in Miami.
5: It's my Miami look.
0: Or maybe remove the buttons that you don't use, the other four, and just start a button store. Maybe you could just say buttons. I got buttons for sale, y'all, because I don't use. They're never even used. They're brand new buttons.
5: Well, back home they get used, so I do need the buttons. But I made a choice in Miami that I'm only doing two buttons.
0: Yeah, you're a two button JC.
5: That was Kenzie and I's idea, and I said, you know what? It's Miami, and okay. I see a lot of other dudes, and I want to fit in where I can get in.
0: In other news, there's going to be 600 plus former NFL cheerleaders in this hotel. Today.
5: We're going to talk about this.
0: Today.
5: I know.
2: And we leave tomorrow. You think they timed that out?
5: I think the majority showed up yesterday.
7: But they're still today.
0: Today.
5: Yeah.
0: Today.
2: You got a free drink coupon.
0: Doggone right,
2: I
0: do.
2: A hole in your pocket.
0: Doggone right, I do. Here is Anna with celebrity birthdays.
7: Happy birthday to Joey King, 27 today. Phineas O'Connell, Billie Eilish's older brother, is 29. Because Billie Eilish, that's her first and middle name. That's not her last name. Her last name is O'Connell.
6: Oh.
7: Yeah.
6: Okay.
7: Billie Eilish O'Connell.
6: Thank you for the
5: so
6: reminder.
5: So what's the Eilish about again?
7: That's her middle name.
5: That's a middle name?
6: Yes. Eilish.
2: Mm-hmm. Yeah, like a mother's maiden name or something.
5: Okay.
2: Maybe.
5: Yeah.
7: Gina Rodriguez is 42. Hilary Swank is 52. Christine Taylor is 55. Christopher Nolan.
6: The Odyssey.
5: Oh, yeah.
7: Is 56 today. He's having a great birthday, I'm sure. Terry Crews is 58. Lisa Kudrow is 63. And Arnold Schwarzenegger is 79. Today is National Chili Dog Day, also National Cheesecake Day.
5: Mm, well, oh, we had that yesterday.
7: We had some cheesecake last night.
5: I had two. Thanks, Kinsey.
7: Yeah. National Father-in-Law Day. Shout out to my father-in-law.
5: Shout out to my father-in-law. Rest in peace.
7: International Day of Friendship.
0: Mm. I'm going to make friends with 600 former NFL kids today.
5: I have an in for you, Big Al. I have an in. And Audrey, I was joking. It was not 1.2 million. It was 2.7 million. Sorry. Not just kidding. Nobody wrote. But we will listen and hear about Audrey's meet with a very interesting influencer later on in the show. Mm. Now, coming up here in 10 minutes, I'm going to go ahead and let you guys know we are not millionaires.
0: No.
5: But someone.
0: I let y'all down.
5: Someone in the state that we're in.
7: No.
5: Is going to wake up this morning. And be extremely, extremely happy at almost becoming a billionaire.
7: Wow.
5: And 10 minutes.
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3: Spider-Man's coming out. Everybody's excited about Spider-Man. So the reporter from Pedestrian TV pulled off a little gotcha journalism on him.
4: Who is most likely to be able to finish the lyrics to one of the most iconic songs of all time? The lyrics are, don't stop, don't move, just keep it there, keep it right there.
5: Oh.
6: I don't know.
7: I have no idea.
5: That's my song, guys. That's Replay. So thanks, guys.
4: Fake fans.
5: Yeah. You know, you think you know someone. You know? And that's all right.
4: No, you gotta just be Replay.
5: It's okay.
7: It's all right. Oh, God. That was the. Wrong.
6: Wow. That was a gotcha. That was like a gotcha.
7: Well done.
5: That was a great question. Over your-
3: Now, Jacob gets a pass, right? Because he's a friend.
8: Yeah.
3: Right. But Tom.
9: Yeah. And his face in that video is so funny.
3: Tom couldn't even look at Zendaya.
8: No. No. The other way.
3: Oh, no. Yeah.
10: That's a jam, though.
3: That is
10: if you
3: a jam.
10: Don't have that downloaded, you need to go look that up and download it. It's a great song.
3: And in Tom Holland's defense, even if you know that song, which I know he does.
7: Is he listening to it day and night?
3: Right. No. And just hearing
11: someone read the lyrics.
10: Yeah. Out of context.
11: Sometimes harder.
3: Out of context. You know?
10: And he's without probably thinking Madonna. He's thinking the Beatles. He's thinking, he's not thinking Zendaya who had one song.
9: Yeah, it was for sure set up.
3: It was iconic.
7: Such a cute moment for them.
3: But it very cute, and it makes every boyfriend and husband out there feel like, okay, cool.
11: Yeah. I can mess
3: even
11: up.
3: Even Tom Holland can mess up.
9: Yeah. Did you see her red carpet look yesterday?
7: No.
9: It was this beautiful white gown.
10: With the hair.
9: With the hair and these kind of just jewels that drape over her. And then there was a small, little, tiny, like, jeweled spider on the back.
10: It was just like a little hint of something.
9: Gorgeous, gorgeous, gorgeous.
3: I did see a post about Zendaya yesterday, and it was like, did you know Zendaya used to play football? And I'm guessing it was from England. It's little Zendaya playing soccer.
9: Really?
3: Oh. And she's out there on the field, and it's action shots. And in my head, I'm thinking, do those little girls that are playing with Zendaya...
9: No, they don't know.
11: They don't know.
3: Today. Do they know today?
11: Oh, like they were playing with Zendaya.
9: I don't know. I don't keep up with the girls that I played with on the Rainbows soccer team.
3: Exactly.
8: So, Rainbows.
9: Yes, I got to name the team.
3: So we might have as little kids, we might have been in the presence of somebody that went super famous just when we were playing rec sports, and we still
11: don't
3: have
11: even,
3: no idea.
12: I do know that I used to play peewee football against a guy that ended up being a backup quarterback in the NFL. His name is G.J. Kinney.
3: Oh, you played against him?
12: Yeah. And I mean, he whooped up on us. G.J. Kinney, his dad had a terrible story. One of the students, he was a coach for a high school football team, and one of the dads came out of the stands and shot him. But anyway, G.J. Kinney, he used that as motivation and got all the way to the NFL. Anyway, I knew I played against him.
11: If Adam Lambert had changed his name, would you have known that you still went to...
3: I will tell you this. When Adam Lambert showed up, I went to Adam Lambert, who came in second place on American Idol.
11: Yes.
3: He's now the lead singer of Queen. When he was shown on the screen, Kinsey and I were watching American Idol religiously back then.
11: Right.
3: Because it was like the coolest show.
11: Yeah.
3: When he popped up on the screen, I didn't recognize him.
11: Okay, that's my point. Because
3: he didn't look like that in high school. Like he
7: had a very emo look.
3: He had like strawberry blonde hair in high school, and he was more clean cut.
11: Right.
3: But he was like a rock star with the makeup under the eyes. I didn't recognize him. And then they showed his name, Adam Lambert. I still didn't recognize him. I said, oh, that's crazy. I went to school with a guy named Adam Lambert. And he actually was a pretty good singer himself. It took probably 2 weeks before I knew it was Adam Lambert, I went to school.
11: They probably
3: with.
11: Did the package. He's from San Diego, blah, blah, blah.
3: And it was one of my football teammates' mom that, because she lived right by him, that she wrote me and she goes, how cool is it that you get to report on Adam Lambert? And that's who let me know was the guy I went to high school. But I didn't even recognize
7: him. Cool.
3: Isn't that crazy?
11: Yeah. Mm-hmm.
3: But playing with Zendaya is a huge flex.
11: Yeah.
3: So hopefully those girls recognize themselves and go like, oh, that's me on the field trying to slide tackle Zendaya. A couple headlines here. So we're in the state where a new billionaire, almost billionaire, was born. We still don't know who it is, but a lucky Mega Millions ticket holder in Florida won that $800 million jackpot.
9: Wow.
11: And I thought about it. I said, I should buy you know, a ticket like I normally do when the jackpot is huge. And I just, it just slipped my mind. We had so many activities and I just forgot.
3: I know.
11: Yeah. It might be my fault that we are not sharing $800 million.
3: It's okay. Wow. Now, the ticket was the ticket was sold on Tuesday, but obviously, you know, they got to figure out what store it was sold
10: here.
3: At. We were here.
11: Yeah.
3: It was sold in near Sarasota.
10: That's a little far away.
3: At a Wawa gas station.
11: Wawa.
3: The unidentified ticket holder. So apparently they still haven't come forward. They can cash out with the $800 million prize, or they could take that single payment of $344.2 million. That's the cash payout, which is still a lot of money. Now they do have 180 days to claim the prize, but if they choose the lump sum, they got to do it within 60 days, which I did not know. You had a you have a time limit.
11: Uh-huh.
7: So have you lost a lottery ticket the day you bought one?
3: Yeah,
7: I have too.
3: Yeah,
7: so I hope they didn't lose their ticket.
3: Right,
11: right,
3: because. They're probably just getting a lawyer and getting everything set up, right? Yeah. That's why they haven't come.
10: We haven't checked the numbers yet because I don't check the numbers.
9: Yeah,
10: I never think it's going to happen to me.
11: We could have bought the Versace mansion,
9: and then some.
11: Yeah,
3: we could have bought
11: a couple of them.
3: Yeah. Could have bought it.
10: And the
9: iguana. Is it because I never check the numbers because I just always assume that if I win, somebody will tell me.
3: Oh, you'll see that. Oh, you'll see that.
10: They know your numbers.
11: Bad strategy. Yeah. We'll be honest with you. Not a good strategy.
3: Like on the news side, it'll say a ticket was sold near Anna's house.
11: I think Big Al may have bought it.
9: Yeah. And given it to her Friday morning.
3: Now, speaking of lottery winners, Powerball winner Edwin Castro. You remember this guy? He's the one that won the $2 billion jackpot.
11: Oh, my goodness.
3: And he's actually back in the news. They were actually talking about how he's going through money so much that he might go broke one day. Well, apparently not, because he's putting a lot of that money back into his hometown of Altadena. Edwin has spent $10 million buying 15 lots damaged by the Eaton fire. So he's giving back to the community. A lot of people.
11: Okay.
3: Yeah, he's in California. And he also plans to build single-family homes for people who want to live in them.
10: That's
3: rather
10: nice.
3: Than turn them into rentals. So he's buying these houses and giving it to people.
7: That's awesome. Nice.
11: That's great.
3: Which is how we wish.
10: That's a good way to go broke.
3: It's a good way to go broke, and how we hope we would act if we won that much money. So far, two homes were already under construction as of May. So shout out to Edwin Castro.
10: Then he gets a good tax write-off.
3: Huge tax write-off.
11: You know, if something goes wrong with the house, they're going to be, hey, Edwin.
3: Sorry, buddy.
10: That's what happened to Brad Pitt.
11: Yeah,
10: He went to New Orleans.
11: That's right.
10: And then they all started complaining about mold and stuff. I don't remember.
3: Now, this is a nice, sweet story here. More than 3,000 people in Trinidad and Tobago regained their sight during an amazing 12-day medical mission that provided free eye surgeries.
11: Oh, wow.
3: They brought in volunteer surgeons who used high-volume cataract surgery techniques that allowed them to perform up to 450 procedures a day.
10: Man.
3: And many of these patients that live out there would have never been able to afford this.
10: That's amazing.
3: And just like that, they get their sight back.
10: That's
3: so
10: literally like a conveyor belt. Mm-hmm. Next.
3: I know.
10: Next.
3: Mm-hmm. You know, shout out to all those surgeons and doctors that do go on missions and do help out people that otherwise would not get the medical help. Now, this is interesting right here. Did you know minivans are the hottest vehicle right now?
9: Let's go.
11: Really?
10: They are. People that make fun of them have never driven one.
3: And the people that made fun of them are millennials. And that's exactly who is now loving on these minivans. So millennials, they're the ones that swore up and down that they would never drive a minivan. Well, now they're embracing them. They're saying it's mostly for their practicality. Minivan sales have jumped 21% since 2025.
7: Ooh, it's a house on wheels.
3: It is.
7: Fits so much in there.
3: And listen, when you ride on a minivan, they like
7: they're spacious.
3: They're spacious. And the number one feature that a lot of these people that are buying the minivans, the feature that they love is that some of them come with 18 cup holders.
11: Nice.
9: 18 cup holders.
10: Who has that many drinks?
9: Wow.
7: I love the bucket seats in the back.
9: Yeah.
7: Where you have your own armrest and you can lean all the way back.
11: Yeah.
3: Oh, the best. Yeah. So shout out to all our new minivan owners.
11: Pretty minivan people.
3: And real quick, I know a lot of people are dealing with the heat. There's a heat wave going on, but we just hit a new record for coldest temperature in Antarctica. It's negative 119 degrees.
11: Wow.
3: Negative 119 degrees below zero.
7: That's the coldest it's ever been?
3: Yeah. No, since 2012.
7: Okay,
3: I think it's been colder, but it's the coldest temperature recorded anywhere on Earth since 2012. That's only 9 degrees shy of the coldest temperature ever officially recorded on the planet.
11: There's not enough gloves and sweaters.
3: Yeah.
10: I would think that you'd step outside and your whole your heart would just freeze immediately.
9: Yeah.
10: I mean, there's no way to survive that, is there?
3: 119 degrees
11: below. That's colder than your deep freeze. Like if you have
3: a deep 100%.
11: Freeze, you know, I don't know how cold my deep freeze is, but I think that's colder.
3: Yeah,
11: it's got to be.
3: But you know,
11: so you don't need one. Sometimes. You can't. You know, I feel sorry for the people selling deep freezers up there.

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3: Oh.
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10: Oh, man, we're going to be telling you all about our little excursion yesterday, including us getting active. We were sweating.
11: Yeah.
10: Getting down. And what we did yesterday, actually...
12: Well, we thought we were.
10: No, okay.
12: Video proves otherwise.
10: I was just looking at the videos and pictures, and I think everybody looked good. Everybody looking good.
13: My hips were shaking a lot less than I thought they were.
10: Everything was looking right. Everything was just
11: fine.
10: Hips
11: don't lie. Yeah,
10: we'll tell you. We'll go through that in 20 minutes.
11: Okay.
10: Because Kelly is feeling self-conscious about it, but I don't think you should, Kelly. I think you should feel right about it. All right. What's going on out there in Hollywood land, though?
14: All right. Well, the Grammys recently added a few new categories for next year's awards, which includes Best Asian Pop Music Performance, which recognizes K-pop, J-pop, and C-pop. And this was announced in June, but recently BTS share that they're not thrilled about this because all seven members refused to submit themselves for consideration. So they all posted a message on their Instagram stories. It was in Korean, but it translates to, "We have decided not to enter the Grammys this year. We hope music itself can be heard and loved rather than be distinguished by region or language."
10: I respect that.
14: So it's kind of, it's, so this is, it gets kind of confusing, but the Grammy CEO, Mason Jr., he said he was sad about this, but that he respects it and he understands it. But he also addressed the controversy surrounding the categories. He said, "I do want to clarify something that seems to be getting lost in the conversation. The Asian pop category was created to celebrate the depth, diversity, and extraordinary growth of pop artistry coming out of Asia. The spirit of this new category is to shine a dedicated spotlight on these important artists. More categories mean more artists' work is recognized. It's never to divide, but to expand who is recognized by your 15,000 Grammy voters." And I think the issue comes from people feeling like if it's a specific category, then they won't be recognized in the general categories.
3: Like it's album, watered down.
1: I could see that.
14: Watered down album of the year, yeah. record of the year, because they'll be awarded, you know, Asian. The Asian one. And it's happened right. also, it's happened in other categories also, but Latin that, music, country music.
12: But they also have
10: Latin.
12: Yeah. So I don't honestly, I mean, unless somebody can explain to me, I don't see the problem with it. I don't see why they're upset because they can, they're still eligible for record of the year, yeah. song of the year.
14: Correct.
12: They're eligible for everything else. It's just this one category they want to focus just on the Asian influence. It has to be, I think the majority of the music has to be
14: in the language.
12: In the language. I truly don't see the problem. I don't know why they're offended by it because it's not keeping them from other categories. No. It's just celebrating K-pop, C-pop, J-pop, all of the pop.
10: And honestly, you know, winning that category is a big deal because there's a lot of K-pop, J-pop, yeah. C-pop. There's a lot of those bands, and they're all good. To win that, that's a big deal.
12: Well, some people are saying, you know, because in all the if you go on Reddit, they're like, they're just doing this as a preemptive strike because they wouldn't have been eligible for this category because just reading the Reddit. Yeah, because it wasn't like they didn't qualify for it, maybe. So this is just on Reddit. This is not Kelly Raspberry, and I didn't do a deep dive. They were saying just to avoid them being embarrassed by not even being nominated in the category, we're just going to boycott the whole thing.
10: Right.
12: You know? But I don't know.
14: From what I was reading, just as far as reactions go, I saw some people saying that it makes it seem like Asian music is new because it's a new category when it's not. It's been around for a very long time. It's been celebrated for a long time and that kind of thing. And it's not just this, but also, I mean, a lot of people have always criticized the Grammys and the way that it goes.
12: A lot of artists boycott for whatever reason.
14: Yeah, The Weeknd, Jay-Z, Drake, Ariana Grande, Morgan Wallen, in recent years, they've all criticized the Grammys for the way that they do categories, voting, you know.
12: And this wasn't the only new category they added this year. They added several new ones.
11: Yeah, Best Asian Pop Music Performance, Best Latin Song, Best R&B Collaboration, and Duo Group Performance.
14: And they also changed the rules for eligibility for Best New Artist.
10: Mm-hmm. Okay.
14: So they're making some changes here and there, but
12: they're just trying to include more categories, but I don't know. I don't get the problem.
11: The people who do have a problem with it see it as the Grammys taking people from other cultures and putting them in a little group for themselves, and then focusing on American artists for like the top best album, best song.
12: But you can submit for every category. There's also a best Latin music category.
11: Exactly, but they're saying.
12: But why? So I don't understand.
11: People are saying it might be a little bit racist in a way where only America, not racist, but like
15: discriminatory.
11: Yeah, discriminatory and focusing on American artists.
12: that still doesn't make sense.
11: But it makes sense to them. That's why they're angry.
10: Because you could still throw in your songs for album of the year, song of the year.
11: So they would put it in like best Asian pop group or best Latin song, but then discredit them and not give them their flowers for the major award.
12: You're still eligible. You could still submit.
14: I think what Justin's trying to say is that then when come the award show, they'll be like, oh, well, we gave them best Asian album, so we don't have to give them best, best album.
11: Yes.
12: Just because they're eligible. That's the members of the voting academy.
14: Right. So that's what they're just saying.
12: We'll never get to the bottom of this.
15: You can't keep everybody happy. That's bottom line.
10: Not everybody can win.
12: Well, I think people wake up in the morning looking for something to be offended about.
13: Yeah.
15: Right.
13: For
15: sure. I will agree with that one.
12: Because it gives you your virtue signaling.
10: How did we offend you? 800-543-3548.
12: I get to stand on my soapbox because this offends me, and now y'all are all wrong because you're not offended too. I don't know. But I am offended by Jared Leto. This has been going on for a long time. A lot of people say this creepy guy who's done more than just be creepy. They're accusing him of, like, really criminal activity against minors.
13: Oh, my God.
10: Didn't one of the Sprouse twins
12: They called him out because the one that's married to Barbara
10: Dylan
12: Palvin.
10: Was Dylan?
12: Can't remember which.
10: I knew it was a Sprouse kid.
12: Dylan. And there was a DJ last year that came out, a big DJ in L.A., and said, when I was 17, he assaulted me. And so I think it's just one after another, people are coming forward with their stories. But people behind the scenes said, everybody's known Jared Leto has been a creep for years, and this is just his day of reckoning. Mm. So there's a new BBC documentary called Jared Leto, Hollywood's Dark Secret. In it, four women who use fake names, Clara, Alex, Isabel, and Etta, they claim they were all sexually assaulted between the years of 2002 and 2016 when they were teenagers. So Jared's 54 now. He would have been in his 30s and 40s at the time. 10 other women they talked to said they were never physically assaulted, but had really inappropriate encounters with him. So obviously there could be tiny ears listening. I don't want to get graphic with the details. Yeah. You can read a very detailed article about it on BBC.com, and you can watch a version of the documentary, not the full thing, on YouTube. So I guess they get the full thing over in BBC. But one of the creepier stories I can tell is from Taylor. Now, she says back in 2005, she was on Jared was on tour with 30 Seconds to Mars. And she and her mom, I would go to music festivals with, my daughter.
10: Taylor Swift?
12: I would go to a music festival. I would go to a concert.
11: That's a different Taylor.
12: This was a music festival.
10: Not Taylor Swift.
12: This is a girl named Taylor.
10: Okay, girl named
12: Taylor. And she went with her mom in 2005. And after the show, Jared was doing a meet and greet. And she said she was wearing a t-shirt, like the band's t-shirt, and she kind of held it out for him to sign it. We do that all the time where we have people come and they're wearing a Kid Craddock in the Morning t-shirt and they want us to sign it. And she said, I kind of held it out and I thought maybe he'd sign across the belly of it or maybe on the sleeve. And she said he just wrote right across the chest and said, "You have a nice rack."
13: What?
10: How old was she again?
12: She was 14.
13: Oh, my.
10: I would.
12: And then
10: I would punch
12: simultaneously,
10: him in the face.
12: Simultaneously told the bodyguard to go ahead and take her backstage.
14: Oh, my God.
12: Well, Taylor,
13: Ew.
12: You could say, well, maybe she was, victim blame here. Maybe she looked older. She's like, no, I had braces and I was tiny and my mom was with me. And she said her mom immediately confronted Jared about it. And she said he looked right at the mom and said, "It's still a nice rack."
14: Disgusting.
12: To a 14-year-old.
10: If I was her dad, I would make it my life mission to go punch him in the face.
12: So there, like I said, there are so many incidences of women who claim they were criminally assaulted. Well, I guess that would be... That's inappropriate touching, too, right? That would be...
10: She wanted it written on the bottom of her shirt, not on her
14: And she was
10: breasts.
14: 14.
12: But a lot of these girls, they're stars in their eyes, and they're invited backstage hotel room for an after party, and then suddenly find themselves alone in the room with Jared, and things get out of control. Like one of the incidents is the girl says she was 17 and it happened in California. And she said they even had a discussion about, I'm only 17. The age of consent in California is 18. So he's, of course, through his representatives, issued a statement saying, "I have never sexually assaulted anyone in my entire life."
10: Well, others say otherwise.
12: These claims are absolutely and categorically false. I'm sorry. There's way too many of them.
10: Way too many.
12: And he's also like creepy. He's just creepy. He had like I was reading out like this cult that he was trying to start.
11: Like there's a witch cult?
14: His own cult?
11: Like a
12: demon cult? 30 Seconds to Mars cult or something? I don't know. He's a weirdo.
13: That's also a very long sentence to write on someone's chest. That's a lot of touching.
10: I hope he has a bad day today.
14: And every day moving forward.
11: And goes to prison.
14: Did you want another, just one more palate cleanser
12: story? Yeah, let's cleanse our palate from that.
10: Palate cleanser.
14: Palate cleanser story. Justin Bieber, remember he performed at the FIFA World Cup halftime show?
10: Everything Hallelujah.
14: It was just him and his guitar up there. So he wore a pair of his own sneakers from Skylark during the performance, from the Matter Daddy line. And it is kind of like a nude color, I would say. After the game, he donated those sneakers to benefit the FIFA Global Citizen Education Fund.
10: Oh, wow.
14: The auction ended yesterday. Anybody want to guess how much they sold for, if you haven't already looked at it?
12: $1 million. I haven't looked.
15: $1
10: million. $100,000.
13: $50,000.
14: Oh, well.
10: They touched Bieberfoot.
14: Justin Bieber's sneakers that he wore for maybe 2 minutes.
11: Yeah.
14: $26,400.
12: Wow.
15: Okay.
10: That seems still low.
15: It seems
10: still
15: low. Yeah.
10: That seems low.
15: I mean, it's a lot of money.
14: I mean, it's still
15: seems
14: a lot of money, and yeah, it goes to charity, which is wonderful.
15: Yeah.
14: But yeah, kind of, yeah.
12: Have you seen Haley's, his wife Haley's new jean collection with The Gap?
14: No.
13: Is it good? Fab?
12: They're extra baggy, and they are really cute. There's this guy that I follow on social media. I can't remember his name at the time, but he always, like, every celebrity's like, hate it, love it, you know, mm-hmm, you need to change the shoes or something. He ordered a couple. He said, no, I told Gap, send me some, because you can't buy them. They are sold out across the board.
14: Really?
12: But they're super cute. They're only $90. I know that's a lot. But
14: for Gap, you
12: know, they're Gap. Yeah, the Hailey Bieber extra baggy jean.
14: Oh.
12: And he was wearing them. He's like, this is it. They're so nice, but good luck finding them.
14: Oh, they do look cute. I guess I will join the mailing list.
11: The baggy jeans are
12: on the wait.
14: Yeah.
12: Be on the wait list.
14: Yeah.
10: The baggy jeans. They always make a return. All right. Well, I could have worn some baggy jeans yesterday for the salsa dancing.
11: Mm-hmm.
10: We went salsa dancing yesterday.
11: We did.
10: Who matched up with who? Who were partnered up together? Who feels like they weren't dancing as well as they thought they were dancing? We'll tell you in 10 minutes.
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1: From the Johnson Firm Weather Center, expect mostly sunny skies today with a high mid-90s with a heat index 105. 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
35: We're broadcasting live from Florida at the Lowe's Miami Beach Hotel.
36: Yeah, we're having fun on our Kid Nation family vacation, day 4. And it's gone by pretty quickly.
37: Mm-hmm. It has.
38: You know, yeah.
36: The days feel long, but in a good way, in like the best way possible.
37: Giving us the best sleep as possible.
36: Mm-hmm. Yeah.
37: You're exhausted,
38: for sure.
37: Feet hurt, and then just lay down in that bed and just dream away.
36: Because we're doing things. We did a lot of walking yesterday. We kicked it off with a little walking because we took a tour. We went with the South Beach Food and Art Deco Tour with Miami Culinary Tours.
37: Mm-hmm.
36: We got to go to like local spots. Because I know there's a lot of restaurants around Miami, and everybody wants to go check out
37: lots.
36: Touristy spots. But we got to go check out what like where locals eat.
38: Mm-hmm.
36: And it's like those little markets.
37: Little delis. And yeah.
36: Like
39: we went
36: delis.
39: To a deli where a lot of all the cops went to eat.
36: Right.
38: Yeah.
36: Like you would probably walk by here if you were just with your family or you just came on vacation and go like, oh, that's a small little shop, whatever. But if you go into them and you see the food that they got going
38: on.
37: Man, it look good.
38: Okay.
37: Man, look good. Cops so good. Park their police cars in the middle of the street, turn the lights on.
36: To go in there.
37: To go in and eat.
38: Yeah, get a croqueta.
36: The croquetas are so
38: good. I'm actually mad that I didn't eat another one.
36: Yeah.
37: And that Cuban coffee.
36: The Cuban coffee is not as strong as American coffee.
39: I was scared of it. I was afraid it would be stronger, but it was actually not.
37: It was very flavorful.
38: Yeah.
36: So we've talked about this on the show before. The lighter the roast, the more caffeine you have. And
39: and
36: Cubans don't like that. Cubans have like their dark roast, but more importantly, they like to put a lot of sugar on their coffee.
39: Yes.
38: Sweet, yeah.
36: So it is so sweet, but it tastes delicious.
38: Yeah, she was saying that they sometimes will just drink it even at midnight because it's not that strong.
36: Yeah, they cap off their night with a coffee. And a lot of us would get scared, like, I'm not going to be able to sleep. But no, it's so light on caffeine that you're able to do it with the croquetas. I'm like,
38: oh, the croquetas were so good.
37: What is it? Like, it's like a savory hush puppy type thing
36: with ham.
37: Ham.
36: Yeah.
37: It was really good.
38: It was
37: fried.
38: So good.
37: It's fried.
36: And we knew it was good because all these like Cuban people were walking
37: the construction workers.
36: Like, yeah, they were just walking
37: the
36: in
37: cops.
36: To get their food.
37: Yeah, just regular folks.
36: Which was so delicious. Then we had what's that dessert we had?
38: A cannoli.
36: A cannoli.
37: Oh.
36: And it was two-sided.
39: Two-sided.
36: Yeah, because on one side you had pistachio flavor, and then the other side was orange. So you got basically like two flavors in one.
37: It was great. No, it was fantastic.
38: It was wonderful.
36: Which was so cool. I did I did have something that kept me up last night.
37: What's that?
36: That I noticed. You know how you do dumb things or something that you wish you would have done differently?
39: Mm. Yes. And you replay it over and over in your head.
36: Because when we finished our tour guide, she was so nice and she was so cool and just like she loved what she was doing. She taught us about Art Deco and how we learned that the reason there's not high rises near the beach over by where all the strip is because they fought to keep
39: like
36: those buildings.
39: One woman said, nuh-uh, not on my watch.
36: Because they wanted to build these high-rise hotels, and they're like, no, these are historical buildings.
37: Yeah,
36: we got to keep them right by the Versace mansion, which we got to see as well.
39: Yeah, it's about the Art Deco. They didn't want that to be destroyed.
36: And so because they spoke up, those buildings live on.
39: Mm-hmm.
36: But when we were saying goodbye to her, I was the first one to walk out the building, and she, I could tell she was going in for a hug, but I made it awkward and I just stuck my hand out and I shook her hand and I stood to the side and watched every single person give her a hug except her. And that kept me up last night. I'm like, I'm the only jerk that didn't give her a hug.
39: I bet she couldn't sleep either.
36: I was like, oh.
1: Casey didn't hug me.
36: I was like, I want to go find her later today and just like, hey, I'm sorry I didn't hug.
38: Give her a hug.
36: That really kept me up last night.
2: Oh, she was so sweet.
38: She was so nice.
2: I think she started the hug.
36: Yeah.
2: She realized she's a hugger and she wanted to give us all hugs.
1: Yeah.
39: Well, I'm glad I didn't see the videos of us salsa dancing until this morning because that would have kept me up all night.
36: Yeah, we took a salsa. We took salsa lessons from Salsa Mia. So if you come by, go get you some salsa lessons because there's a place called Mangoes, and it's a very popular nightclub. Like they have nightclub concerts every single night till 5 in the morning.
39: 5 a.m., y'all.
36: Yeah.
38: Crazy.
1: And great food, too.
36: And the food's good. The drinks are good. Everything's flowing.
38: They gave us mojitos.
36: But if you want to stay there till 5 o'clock in the morning, you got to know how to dance. So they prepped us. And we had our own little room, and we had our own instructor, and we all got taught how to salsa dance.
39: Look, it was fun. I'm not saying it wasn't fun. I'm just, like, really horrified by the way I looked.
36: Why? What was wrong with how you looked?
39: I've got really, look at me. I'm picking up on dance moves, and then I see clomp, clomp, clomp, clomp, clomp, clomp. It's just,
1: you look good.
39: You feel like you're,
1: I know,
39: you're in it.
1: Yeah, yeah.
2: You were doing your 1, 2, 3, 4, 5, 6. 1, 2, 3, 4, 5, 6. 1, 2, 3, 4, 5, 6.
39: And you know what really messed me up was the side to side.
38: Yeah.
39: That when he'd say, you know, now side to side.
1: Forward and backward, not that bad. But
36: My wife is not a dancer, and she'll admit it, but she went into this. Kinsey said, I'm going to have a good attitude.
2: Yes.
39: Yes.
36: I'm going to have a good attitude. And everything was going well. And it wasn't the side to side, Kelly. It's when they threw in a spin.
38: The spin move.
1: Yeah. The spin. Oh, yeah.
36: The spin threw Kinsey into a tailspin. She's like, I'm done.
2: I can't do this.
36: Like, no, you got to come back.
1: If you do it two or three times,
36: we got to get it down.
1: You get dizzy.
39: I was partnered with Al, and it took us a few tries, and we got the spin down okay.
1: It was okay, but I looking around, because JC, I thought you were killing it. And even the girls, Audrey and Anna, were dancing together. Daniel and Justin. It seemed like everybody was, you know, you can't see yourself.
36: Mm-hmm. Right.
39: Yeah.
1: You know, you can only see other people.
36: You're just hope you look good.
1: Yeah, you hope you look as good as they do.
39: And by the end, though, we're just freestyling. We're like,
1: Yeah.
38: Well, and to be honest, because Audrey and I were dancing together, and I was so focused on our dancing, I didn't see y'all.
39: Mm-hmm. Yeah.
38: Like, I would have to look at the video to see how you guys did, because I wasn't paying attention.
36: Only Audrey existed in your world, huh?
39: Yes. I was locked in on Anna. I didn't see y'all either.
38: Yeah, we were feeling the music, feeling the vibes. Mm-hmm. The instructor came over to and said, y'all are really good.
39: He didn't do that to us.
36: He did that to us?
1: No.
36: I think he did. I heard him say you guys look good.
1: But there was one person.
39: I don't recall that.
1: But there was one person in the room that I couldn't look at.
36: Oh, my goodness. I have never seen Big Al Mack try to look at a ceiling as hard as he was doing when a waitress walked in.
1: This lady.
36: You fell in love, I think.
1: Yeah, but I was so in love, I couldn't look at her.
38: Right.
1: I said, oh, my gosh. No, I cannot look at that lady. And I had to look at the ceiling, look at the speaker, look out the window, look at a light.
39: What?
1: Did anything. So I could not look at her.
36: She made us mojitos, and she was passing them out. Did anybody catch Big Al Mack when she was trying to give him his drink?
38: No.
1: I looked up.
36: He would not look at her.
1: I couldn't look at her.
36: He turned his back to her and just stuck his right hand out because he would not look. And she was standing there like,
39: What's your problem?
36: What's this guy's problem? I'm hot. He should look at me.
1: Yeah, that's why.
38: You were flustered.
1: She had on this bikini top.
2: A sparkly bra.
1: Yeah.
39: And a teeny tiny little skirt.
1: And then she was shaking the drinks above her head and everything.
2: And she was blessed.
1: Woo! She was very blessed.
38: Yeah.
1: And I just, woo, and I had all, whoo, I just had, I was broken. She was blessed.
38: Well, because Al turned away to face away from the bar. And you said, you're like, I can't look at her. And I said, well, don't worry, there's a mirror right there. So you're able to see her right through the reflection.
36: And she's trying to hand him the ring, the drink, and Al even goes, I can't look at you.
1: I'm sorry.
36: And she was like, why?
1: I'm like, I'll tell you later.
2: You were trying to be respectful, weren't you?
1: Yes.
36: I've never seen Al
1: respond.
36: Like, normally it'd be like, hey, baby, why don't you come dance salsa with me? Get you some with his.
38: It was really fun, though. It was a lot of fun.
2: After dancing with Daniel, we did fight and we broke up for a second because the first thing that the instructor said, do not try to instruct your partner.
39: Oh.
36: Yeah.
2: And then so
36: Justin loves instructions.
2: Right. And then so whenever I went to go turn Daniel ripped his hands away and goes, no, I'm going to spin you. That's what he told us. I said, you're not supposed to teach me. And he was like, oh,
37: you're right. You're right. All right. You're right. You can spin me. So
1: well, because there has to be a leader. That's yes. what we learned. There has to be a leader and there has to be a follower. So,
38: yeah.
1: And I was trying my best to lead Kelly, but you know, I'm not a dancer either, to be honest with you.
36: So, Daniel and Justin
39: but
36: got
39: I was like, okay, Daniel. You
1: did fine.
36: Did you guys get into a couples fight?
39: Cause no,
36: Daniel
39: not
36: and
39: at
36: Justin
39: all.
36: Did.
37: We got into a couples fight. We got it together and after. I think we're going to go on Dancing with the Stars.
36: Okay
37: good. We're going to audition.
36: Kizzy and I got into a small little tiff, and I think the words uttered were, I've never been told by anybody else I can't lead. I don't know who said that, but I think that was me.
37: Yeah. And then me and you dance together, JC, and you're such a good leader.
36: See? Justin told me I can lead.
38: Mm-hmm. Oh, but y'all missed Justin and I's performance after the class.
37: Yes.
38: It what? Was a full-blown spin, dip, carry me across the floor.
36: Really?
38: I think Kenzie got it on video. We both were like, that was really
36: somebody cool. got it.
37: Or Reagan did. Like a fish takes to water, Anna took to my hands, and I just spun that girl around the room.
36: And by the way, all you single gentlemen out there, we were given the secret on how to properly ask a woman to
1: That's
36: dance.
1: Right. That's right.
36: We are now well-equipped to dance with whoever we want because we know how to do it now.
39: Aren't you glad I asked that question?
36: Yeah. And he is right. He said the reason why men get turned down when they go try to dance with a girl is because they come up from behind all creepy like.
1: Or to the side.
36: Or to the side.
1: And say, kid, would you like to dance?
36: Right, which is how I approached Kinsey when I first tried to dance with her
1: right.
36: when she first laughed at me and didn't dance with me in that at that 70s party. And I was like, oh my goodness, that's why she turned me down. The way you're supposed to do it is you're supposed to make eye contact with your target. And you gotta give a little shimmy dance as you walk up to her, as you're approaching her, because you gotta let her know, hey,
39: lady, I'm a good dancer.
36: Look at this. Look at how I can dance. Yeah. And as you're dancing towards her, you stick your hand out and you kind of grab it and you go, come dance with me.
1: Yeah. There you go.
38: I tried that
36: That's
38: on Audrey.
36: It.
1: Yeah.
39: And it worked.
38: I tried that on Audrey. Yeah.
39: It worked.
36: That's all you got to do.
39: It's the confidence. It's showing that you can dance because the man does lead typically.
36: Yep. Mm-hmm.
39: And there you go.
36: And he gave the tip to the ladies and he said, ladies, if a guy approaches you from the side or from behind, No.
39: Because they're not going to be a good dancer.
36: Not a good dancer.
1: Shimmy. Or either water sprinkler. I tried the water sprinkler a little bit.
37: Hey, there you go.
36: Yeah.
1: That's my go-to in freestyle.
36: Which, by the way, I saw an article this morning after we went salsa dancing that says that apparently dancing helps our brains way better than crossword puzzles.
39: Oh.
36: So it is not only helping us with our heart health, but also like to prevent Alzheimer's or to help us with brain deterioration.
37: Dancing makes you smarter?
36: Because, it's because it connects things in your brain that we're not using and it fires them off a little bit more. Yeah.
1: We're going to start a new show, Dancing with the Smarts.
38: Yes.
36: Dancing with the Smarts.
37: I'm so, I think I taken salsa classes before, but this one was so much fun.
36: It was a blast.
37: And the mojitos that they gave us and the little appetizers.
36: Perfect day yesterday.
37: Delicious.
1: Yeah.
36: Perfect
37: you
36: day.
37: You got to do salsa dancing here at Mango's
38: really,
37: in Miami.
38: Really, really fun.
36: Now, coming up here in 10 minutes, our love expert, Kelly Raspberry, is going to be helping you out with love letters to Kelly.
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7: This really hurts me so bad. I'm to the point where I don't think I could do anything right. I love him with all my heart, and I would do anything for him. He used to buy me flowers and take me out on dates, and all he does is complain about me. I give him massages every night. I still write him notes thanking him for everything, telling him how much I love him. And all I get is yelling and complaining, and when I cry, it's stop crying. You act like a baby. So should I just stop trying? I just wish my mom was here so she could give me advice.
8: Aww.
7: Thank you so much, Kelly. I enjoy listening to y'all in the mornings. Emma.
8: Well, Emma. Oh, my daughter's name is Emma.
7: Emma Kelly.
8: And if I was your mother, I would hold you in my arms and tell you to flee this relationship. Get out. I know a lot of women think we love this person with all our hearts, even when they're kicking us and beating us down, not necessarily physically, but emotionally, verbally, you know, sometimes. Yeah. And it's not that I just have a hard time believing that you may think that's love, but I think it's maybe, what's the word? It's not an addiction to that person, but it's just like, I don't understand.
7: A sense of comfort almost?
8: It's the devil, you know. Yeah. You don't think you deserve any better. Maybe the alternative of being completely alone is scarier to you than having a guy telling you you're worthless every day. But you are worth so much, and I just wish you would keep the memory of your mother alive in your spirit, knowing that she's cheering for you and wanting better for you and wanting you to get out there and stand on your own two feet without this man tearing you down constantly.
7: Yes.
8: So if you can gather the strength to leave this relationship. Now, I know a lot of times that's easier said than done, too.
7: Yeah.
8: What if you're financially dependent on him? Sometimes there's some steps you need to take to get out, but start taking those positive steps to separate from him because it's not going to get any better. It's, you know, this, and you deserve better in life than this. But you also have to be really proactive about making friends. You've got to put yourself out there as uncomfortable as it is. I don't know where you work, but I'll tell you what, I told my daughter this, because my daughter's only, she's always had a very, my daughter and my Emma, she's always had a very insulated one or two friends. That's it, her whole life. And I've always encouraged her, you got to make more friends. You got to make more friends. She got a job working in a restaurant.
7: Friends.
8: I'm telling you, that is the best place to make friends. So, you know, maybe if you could just maybe look at maybe getting a little part-time gig, working someplace where you have to be social and you're hanging out with new people, that might open you up to a world of new friends. You can make your best friend later in life.
0: Sure,
7: you might meet your best friend today.
8: You know, my daughter always tells me she's so jealous of or envious, whatever, that I've had my best friend since fifth grade, Tommy Jean. I was like, well, you know, she's only 19 now. You could still make your best friend for life.
7: 100%.
8: So, you know, I encourage you to, you know, gather the strength, hopefully do it for yourself, but just, you know, maybe just visualize your mother talking to you in your quiet times, and you know, what would she say to you? What would you want for your daughter? And I bet you it's not this. So good luck and
9: well
8: know, keep
9: said.
8: Us posted.
9: Well said, yes. Yeah.
7: And you did not waste 4 years. You just learned exactly what you're not going to be putting
8: right.
7: up with.
8: Mm-hmm.
7: All right.
10: Love letters. Love letters to Kelly.
9: Dear Kelly, you're the love expert.
8: I am.
9: I've been with my fiance almost 5 years, and I truly love her. She's almost 8 years older than me, but I've always been attracted to older women.
8: Shout out.
9: Throughout these years, we've seen our share of ups and downs. We've made it through it, though. But recently, I've become increasingly aware of how she always seems to get me to bend to her instead of meeting me in the middle or, God forbid, seeing my side of things. For example, I spent years feeling alone while she played mom to her now 17-year-old daughter.
7: Played mom.
9: Well, okay, that's his words. I justified this because she is an exceptionally amazing mother, and I truly praise her for this. I recently made the decision to sell my home and move into hers, and ever since, I've been miserable. Her mother complains about me every day. I'm having to pay for two households while my house is on the market. And to top it off, my fiance has started nagging at me every day when she comes home because her mom vents to her, then she comes home and takes it out on me. All in all, I spent years lonely waiting for her to make me a priority, and now that I've taken the step to show her that she is my priority, I'm feeling even less like a priority. What am I doing? I feel like I'm sacrificing my independence for someone who will never truly care what I've done for us. Please help me, Kelly. That is from Travis.
8: Travis, you not have a gun to your head. You can leave.
9: Yep.
8: This is not,
9: still got your house.
8: You know, you put in all that time. You know, probably gave her something to do on the side when she wasn't playing parent. What was it?
9: Yeah, playing mom.
8: Playing the role of mom.
7: She's not playing mom, bro. She's being a mom.
8: For whatever reason, both these women, the girlfriend and the mom, resent the heck out of you.
9: Yep.
8: What are you still doing there? At first, when you moved in, I thought maybe the mother-in-law, even though she's not your mother-in-law, I thought maybe she was resenting you for freeloading. But no, you say you're paying for both households. So it's not like you're not pulling your weight financially.
9: Right.
8: Maybe they just don't respect you because of the age gap. I don't know what it is. But this ain't working.
7: Mm-mm.
8: And I don't care how much time you put into a relationship. It doesn't mean you have to stay.
9: Yes,
8: look, I've talked about it before. I dated my first husband for 7.5 years. I'm like, well, I've dated him this long. We might as well go ahead and get married. He felt the same way.
9: Yep.
8: That wasn't a reason to get married. It ended up in divorce. Now, thankfully, I have my daughter out of it. But I'm just saying, just because you've put in the time doesn't mean it's a life sentence.
7: Preach.
8: You can leave.
7: Yay.
8: If it's not working, leave.
7: Leave.
8: That's it.
7: Yeah.
8: And you still have your other house. You said I hadn't told yet, right?
9: Mm-hmm. Yeah.
7: So you got somewhere to go.
8: So it's okay. Lessons
9: okay,
8: learned.
9: Yep. Mm-hmm.
7: There's other older
8: get those
7: women
8: ladies,
7: out there.
8: Get those ladies what they want and get the heck out.
9: yeah, for real.
7: You got this, Travis. And look, if you want to write our love expert, you could do so. Loveletterstokelly.com is where you can do that business. Now, coming up here in 10 minutes, Kelly Raspberry, what are you going to be filling us in on with the entertainment report?
8: Well, Lollapalooza kicks off today.
7: Oh.
8: Yeah, so I'm going to tell you if you can't be there, you know, run up to Chicago real quick. I can tell you how you can watch it. Also, BTS boycotting the Grammys. We got that and more in today's entertainment report.
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9: What's going on in the world, Kelly?
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9: Yes!
10: Everybody's interested in that. Mm-hmm. And then this, interesting, I saw a preview for this. This one looks like something I might enjoy. It's a British miniseries based on a true story about the bombing of Pan Am 103.
9: Oh.
10: That premieres tonight on Netflix. It's about the joint investigation with the FBI to hunt down the terrorist who took down that transatlantic flight over Scotland in 1988. So that looks interesting. And also Lollapalooza, that kicks off in Chicago today and runs through Sunday. But you can stream it starting this afternoon on Hulu and Disney Plus. It used to be a traveling tour, but they've parked it in Chicago for the past few years. The live streaming starts at 3 p.m. Central with the smaller opening acts. They build up towards, you know, the headliners at night. Tonight, Lord is headlining. And there's two channels. There's Channel 1 and Channel 2. So I guess, I don't know how that works.
11: It's probably two stages.
10: Yeah. But I don't know. I guess you just click on the one you're more interested in. So tonight, like I said, Lord is headlining on Channel 1, I believe. Tomorrow night, Tate McRae's performing. I have a feeling a few guys on this show will be tuning in for that.
9: Yep.
10: If they haven't already started streaming Hulu and Disney Plus, they will be ordering it. She'll be performing on Channel 1 tomorrow night. The Chainsmokers will be performing on Channel 2. Which would you choose? Olivia Dean performs Saturday night. Sunday, you've got the Smashing Pumpkins, Charlie XCX, Major Lazer, a whole lot more. In addition to the live performances, there's a lot of behind-the-scenes content and interviews. So if you can't be there in person, I think this is even better.
11: I love it.
10: Get even more content and
11: air conditioning.
10: And free snacks. All right, there's a new BBC documentary called Jared Leto, Hollywood's Dark Secret. They're not lying about that title. Apparently, Jared has had a horrible reputation for decades. And a lot of people are saying they just knew it was a matter of time. This is his reckoning. So in the documentary, they've got four women claiming they were assaulted between the years 2002 and 2016 when they were all under 18. And Jared's 54 now, so that would have put him in his 30s and 40s at the time. They also talked to 10 other women who said they were never assaulted, but had very inappropriate encounters with Jared. Details too graphic, you know, but you can read the article, a very lengthy article with great deal of description at BBC.com. There's also a version of the documentary now on YouTube.
1: One of the girls was 14.
10: Right. Very inappropriate conversation to have there. But Jared, of course, is denying all the claims. He said they're absolutely and categorically false, but... That's a lot of smoke there,
1: JC. A lot.
10: BTS has announced they're boycotting the Grammys, 2027 Grammys, and not submitting their music for consideration. So last month, I saw the article about all these changes they were making, and I didn't really think it was that big of a deal. So I didn't report about it, but apparently this category is a very big deal. There were several, like I said, but this category, Best Asian Pop Music Performance, was added. To be eligible for that, the performance has to include the meaningful use of one or more Asian languages. But, you know, we talked about this earlier this morning, and then I saw another article kind of explaining that maybe the problem BTS has with this is because some of their songs are entirely English, right?
9: Mm-hmm. Yeah.
10: And so those would be excluded from this category. Maybe that's it. I'm not really sure what conversations were had behind the scenes. But the official statement released by BTS yesterday said, "We have decided not to submit for Grammy consideration this year. We hope our music can be heard and loved for what it is, rather than being divided by region or language. We thank ARMY and everyone who has always stood by us." So... There, you know, the CEO of the Recording Academy says they're disappointed. You know, we respect their decision, but this was not meant to divide us. This was meant to just shine a spotlight, you know, on another genre of music. So I told you just the other day about Diddy being thrown into solitary confinement after somebody disrespected him and fists were thrown and he got locked up.
12: Mm-hmm. They're fighting about baby oil.
10: Who knows? Mm-hmm. Could have been a comment about that. Yeah. And you hit Diddy on the wrong day. So we were wondering if that would affect his release date, because, you know, originally he was sentenced to 50 months, which would have put his release date sometime in, I don't have the exact date, June of 2028.
12: Okay.
10: And because of good behavior over the past several months, that got bumped up a couple times, first to April of 2028, then to February of 2028. Okay. Well, now that he's had the solitary confinement, is that going to add time to his release date? No, actually.
13: What?
10: We just found out his release date has been moved up again.
1: What? What?
10: Why? He got another month shaved off of it. To January 24th of 2028. So far, 50 months is down to 45 months. And at this rate, he could be out by Christmas.
11: Oh my.
10: I don't know.
12: Yeah.
10: Wow. I just don't understand how he gets in a fight.
13: Because for anyone else to do that, it would just extend their time in prison.
10: He got another month taken off.
13: Yep. Yeah.
11: Hmm. Who knows what kind of prison politics are going on?
1: I don't get it.
10: Prison politics is what it is, Anna.
11: Yes, exactly.
13: Is it also fame privilege as well?
1: I don't know what it is. Because he's not a good person.
13: Or rich privilege.
1: Yeah, it might be the money.
10: Maybe so. Jon Stewart and Pete Davidson, they're hosting a one-night-only comedy benefit. NYC, still rising after 25 years, a 9/11 comedy benefit. That's the title of it. It's a long title. They did a similar special 5 years ago for the 20th anniversary. Now, this one's going to be held on September 10th. That's a Thursday night at Madison Square Garden. Mm. John and Pete will both do sets. Has Jon Stewart done a stand-up routine? I can't recall the last time I've seen him do stand-up. So that'll be...
1: Yeah, I don't...
10: It's been a long time. Yeah. But you also have, in addition to Pete, who does do stand-up, but he doesn't allow you to bring your cell phone. Aziz Ansari will be up there, Bill Burr, Dave Chappelle, Nikki Glaser, friend of the show, friend of Anna's.
12: That's the lineup.
10: Josh Johnson and more, who will be announced later. Proceeds go towards several 9/11 charities, and pre-sale tickets are available now. 9/11. Man, I remember we were in the weekend before we were in New York. That was on a Tuesday. 9/11 was on a Tuesday, and we were in New York that weekend before for MTV Awards.
11: Oh, wow.
10: And we came home, and just a couple days later, the world literally changed.
1: Yeah. I remember going to class, and I had an early class, and then I'd go sleep in the library, and when I went to my second class, it said the school was closed. And we went back and watched it on TV.
10: You know, we study history and books and stuff and, you know, the past, but we lived a lot of really big history.
12: We saw that.
10: Through it, yeah. Now, if you've ever wanted to be a DJ, I'm not talking about, you know, somebody that sits on the radio like we do and runs our mouths. I'm talking about a spinning DJ.
1: All right, here you go, Justin.
13: I know. I have a controller at home. I've been practicing.
10: Yeah. You've been practicing.
13: Yes.
10: So how long have you been practicing?
13: A little bit. For maybe 2 months now.
10: 2 months. So you just decided this is be a fun little.
1: Well, he's working on transitions, Kelly.
13: I am, but it's a different game. But like, I would love to do like weddings or birthdays or stuff like that. Would be so cool.
10: Well, here's the thing: if you've ever wanted to be a DJ like Justin, but you have no experience, no equipment, it's no problem. There's a DJ competition called Your Shot. It started 16 years ago in Australia. They did it in the U.S. last year for the first time, and they're bringing it back again this year. Last year, they had more than 500 first-time DJs who were trained and mentored, and then they performed at showcases in L.A. and New York. And ultimately, a pair of DJs won. Female DJs, Jelly Bean and Punky Butter.
13: Oh,
11: let's go.
12: Jelly Bean and Punky Butter.
10: They won the whole thing.
12: Those are my cousins.
13: Those are cool DJ names.
1: Punky Butter.
12: Punky Butter.
1: Love her.
10: Jelly Bean and Punky Butter. Just wait. They're going to be doing big things.
1: Okay.
10: Part of their prize is playing opening sets for music festivals. They've got one coming up in Pennsylvania next month and San Diego in September. All you have to do is register on the website. If you're chosen, I didn't go into deep detail about what you have to say on the website. But like I said, you don't have to have, you could have zero experience and not even a turntable, nothing.
12: Just show up.
10: But you have to go to either Denver, Miami, New York, or LA for 5 weeks of training.
13: Oh.
10: Yeah. So who can take off and do that?
12: Punky Butter.
13: Not me.
10: And then you'll compete in front of audiences. Well, Justin, it depends on how bad you want this.
13: I think so, yeah.
1: Do you want to give up a radio career for a DJ
12: career?
11: A DJ for a DJ?
13: And then be at like Lollapalooza or something
1: like
13: that.
1: Maybe.
10: You compete in front of audiences, and then they'll crown another winner. And the website's too hard. So just search Your Shot DJ Competition, and the website
13: like
10: will pull
13: a DJ
10: up for
13: school.
10: You.
1: What would be your DJ name?
13: I was thinking DJ PTJ.
1: Oh, DJ. That's too many JJs.
12: Yeah, it's a lot of J's.
1: You got to be like.
13: Well, it's my name. I'm going to choose it.
1: Okay.
12: Yeah. There you go.
13: And it could be Party Time, Justin.
12: It's no Punky Butter.
1: Yeah,
11: party
1: not
11: time.
1: Punky Butter.
11: I like that.
1: DJ No Rhythm. You know, like, you got to catch people's eyes.
12: DJ No Rhythm.
10: So, Netflix is launching this multiplayer mini golf video game with Stranger Things and Bridgerton levels.
11: Yes.
10: Have you seen that?
12: No.
1: On Netflix?
12: No.
10: And also, there's a Squid Game level, apparently, too. It's called Netflix Mini Golf. And it's out now.
1: Yeah.
10: And it's available for just like a couple of days now. So maybe you can talk to somebody that's already tried it. It's available for all Netflix subscribers. No additional cost. You can access it on compatible TVs and players. Can use their phones as controllers by scanning a QR code, and up to 4 people can play. This sounds too complicated for me to figure out.
1: I keep wanting to play the Netflix games, and Kinsey goes, no, I don't like video games.
10: Well, they say it's a mix of mini golf and pinball.
1: Okay.
11: Is this kind of
10: does that work?
11: Is it like the Netflix version of Wii Sports?
1: Kind of.
10: That's exactly
11: maybe.
10: What I was thinking.
1: They have
11: trivia
1: games, too. Like, you could play trivia. They have all sorts of games on Netflix.
10: But there's more than 60 levels set in the worlds of Stranger Things, Squid Game, Bridgerton.
12: Huh.
10: Netflix says, as players putt through rounds of mini golf complete with Netflix characters, they will collect pranks throughout each hole and can use those features on their opponent's turns.
1: Oh, like Mario
10: and
1: Kart.
10: In this version of mini golf, the lowest score doesn't always win.
14: Oh. Ooh.
1: What?
14: That's not good.
12: So what's you want a high score?
1: Maybe
10: I don't know.
11: Maybe
10: I
11: you get points when you prank people.
13: Exactly.
1: Oh. I'll prank everybody.
10: Well, you know how I feel about pranks.
11: Right.
10: And technology.
1: You wouldn't be good
10: I think
1: at
10: I'm out on this
1: yeah.
10: one.
1: Yeah. I'll just keep playing Fortnite with Justin.
10: And, you know, they've turned Wordle into a game show that Savannah Guthrie is hosting. They're actually over in England right now filming the entire season. Now they're turning Monopoly into a full-on competition show. It sounds actually kind of fun. It's being done for Netflix. 12 players battle it out in a life-size Monopoly town.
13: Okay.
11: Cool.
13: Uh-huh.
10: So they built a town, like a whole set.
13: That's dope.
10: Buying properties, making deals, trying not to go bankrupt as they chase a $2 million prize.
12: Oh, man.
10: Anybody can apply. They're accepting applications now for this. The series drops in the fall of next year, and it's from the same team behind Squid Game: The Challenge.
14: Oh,
11: so high budget.
14: Yeah,
10: but that's pretty cool.
11: Did you ever do like in elementary school that thing where you go to a little city and you have a job and you like spend money?
14: The little play thing.
1: Yes.
11: Yeah. Yeah.
1: And you can.
13: That's what
1: cop.
13: It feels like.
11: That's what it reminds me of. Yeah.
1: We had tricycles as cars.
11: Yeah, I remember my job was I was in the TV broadcasting division.
1: Oh really?
13: Oh.
1: I was a police officer.
13: Look at you now.
1: I pulled everybody over.
10: Menudo. How long has it been since you've heard that name?
1: Well, usually when I get a hangover, I'm a big fan of eating so many.
10: I'm talking about the boy band.
1: Oh, the boy band. Been a minute.
10: Where Ricky Martin got his start.
1: Yep.
10: Well, Menudo is celebrating its 50th anniversary milestone with the Menudo 50th anniversary tour. No Ricky Martin. I think he's too busy. But it's the first official multi-generational reunion under the original brand. So seven legendary former members from different eras will be on this very small reunion tour, just six stops across the U.S., Mexico, Puerto Rico, starting in October, wrapping up in December. I mean, they're going way back. Some of these are like, they've got their AARP cards.
1: Oh.
10: But that's okay, because it's fun, right? Did you like listening to Menudo growing up?
1: My mom was the one that listened to Menudo.
10: Well, maybe she would be interested in, you know, these names would be familiar to Menudo fans. Rene Ferrat.
15: Oh, Rene, yeah.
10: He was in the band from 79 to 82.
13: That's right.
10: I'll go in the order of the decades. Then you got Roy Rosello.
1: That's right.
10: Raymond Acevedo. Sergio Blas. Ralphie Rodriguez.
1: Yep.
10: Ruben Gomez. And Robert Avellanet.
15: Do you think they serve Menudo at the concessions at a Menudo
1: they
15: show?
1: They should. Or what about a cruise?
15: What is Menudo?
1: It's like a
13: soup. A Mexican soup.
10: This was a huge like boy band. I mean, this would like before like NSYNC and all that we came to know.
1: Yeah.
10: They like the first guy was in the band in 1979. And then once you hit 16 or 17, you got kicked out.
1: And they got new guys.
10: Yeah.
14: What? So
1: They rebranded.
10: A certain age, you got kicked out.
14: Out of the band?
1: Yeah, because they wanted to keep them young and hip for the
10: ladies.
1: That's
10: why there's so many generations of them.
1: What about a cruise line called Nudo with Menudo? And, you know, it's one of those clothing optional cruises.
15: Nakedo, yeah.
1: Nudo with Menudo.
13: So you can be naked eating hot soup.
1: Right.
13: On a ship.
1: Right.
15: Ooh, don't spill it.
10: Anyway, tickets for all the stops are on sale now through Live Nation. That's today's entertainment report. How'd you like that?
1: Thank you, Kelly.
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0: The moment you've been waiting for is finally here. 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
29: Hello, Heather.
30: Hey.
29: We are so ready to hear your worst date ever story. What happened to you?
30: Okay, so this was my senior year of college, and I just broke up with my boyfriend of I don't know, all college, like the guy you're supposed to marry.
29: Uh-huh.
30: So my roommate had a guy she'd been dating for a while, and he was coming in to stay with her. And she was like, well, he is a single friend. He should come in, you know, go take you on a date. And I was like, sure, that sounds good. So week following up, she had exchanged numbers, and he texted me constantly. He was like, I can't wait to see you, blah, blah. And I'm kind of rebounding. So I'm like, yeah, great to see you too. Excited to see you. So he shows up at my house with a duffel bag and his bulldog.
29: What?
30: And he comes in, and I'm like... Okay, I didn't know you're saying by any means. I'm not like that. And then we lock the dog. We have four of the dogs. We lock the dog in my bedroom. We go to dinner. We come back, and the dog has pooped all over my brand new carpet.
0: No.
30: So I clean it up because he's like, my dog didn't do that. And I'm like, well, he's the only dog in the room. Okay. So I clean up. So then we go out with some of his friends, and his friends, there's one guy, and he's really cute, and he's like, you should dump him and go with me. And I'm like, by the end of the night, I'm like, you're kind of right. Like, you're way cooler and hotter than this guy I'm with.
1: Smart girl.
30: So I do. Yeah. And we come back. We go back to my house, and at some point, he's gotten his dog and his stuff. And we go back to my house, and the new guy and I are sitting on my couch making out, and I look up, and it's raining, and the old guy is standing in my window looking at us. And I'm like, what? And so I go out there, and he's like, I'm just so sorry. I love you. I don't know what I did wrong, blah, blah, blah. I'm like, you're crazy. This is what you did wrong. You're crazy. And he's like, so the next, like, 3 days, he's, like, calling and texting, professing his love to me. I'm like, no, no, you're crazy. So then I move into my own apartment, like, 2 weeks later. And he's like, well, send me your address. I want to send you, like, a homecoming gift. And I'm like, no. And then a couple like months later, I start dating my now husband, and we still joke about it all the time. We call him Crazy Austin.
0: Aww. Did he finally go away, or is he still sending you Valentine's?
30: No, this was 20 years ago.
0: Okay.
1: Oh, God.
0: Wow.
2: Well, we have Crazy Austin on the phone.
3: Hi, Crazy Austin.
14: Just take me back.
30: Can my girl say hi?
3: Oh my God.
1: Oh, my goodness.
0: Hi.
30: We love y'all.
0: Love you.
29: I love that you guys get to hear her, your mom's worst date ever.
30: Yeah. We talk about all the time. And they're like, Mom, you should call in.
2: That's a good story. Thank you.
29: See, and it's teaching your girls a lesson. Like, be careful with these crazy guys out there.
30: Yes, for sure. And go for the hotter one.
0: The lesson.
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29: We are getting a lot of text messages, speaking of dates, regarding something we mentioned on the show yesterday, and that was, would Audrey be able to find a Miami man to show up and salsa with her? If you were listening to the show earlier, you already heard that Audrey was dancing with Anna. Mm-hmm. So
22: yes, happy to be the second choice.
29: Did a man show up? Did a man show up for the salsa lesson with Audrey? The answer is no, he did not.
22: Mm-mm.
29: But how do we put this delicately here? I went to the restroom and I walked out and saw Audrey talking to a dude. And so I just let her be because she's doing her Audrey thing.
3: Mm-hmm.
29: And I walked back to our group.
3: Okay.
29: And then Audrey came back. I thought that was the guy that she was meeting with. And then she came back. Like, oh, my goodness. I just met.
3: Did they look close?
29: Yeah, they were talking. He was clearly flirting with Audrey. And Audrey was flirting back. So there was flirting going on.
22: Yeah.
29: A lot of flirting. And so I walked back. And Audrey was like, I just met a streamer. And he was on live stream. And I was like, oh, that's not your date? And she goes, no. She's like, I was on his stream. I was like, cool. And then a few minutes later, a dude walked in, and Russ Face was
0: escorting him,
29: guiding
0: in.
29: Him, and from across the restaurant, because everybody's salsa dancing, and we hear Russ screaming, Audrey! Audrey!
0: How did he know?
29: I don't know. Russ, how did you know that was for Audrey? Did you plan the date? Because you were...
0: No.
29: I
0: didn't know.
29: Hold on, we got to turn you up.
0: Can't hear you.
29: Hold on. Try.
24: No, I didn't plan the date, but she'd shown pictures to everybody of what he looks like.
0: Oh, I did.
24: And I saw this guy at the front just looking lost. He's like looking around, and I was like, oh, there he is. Let me like bring him to Audrey.
3: Yes.
0: Perfect. So nice.
3: Matchmaker.
29: Russ, well done, sir, because I didn't see the picture of this guy. You did manage to get a dude to show up at us all.
0: You act like you're surprised.
29: We are.
3: Yeah, we are.
29: It's our first time seeing a dude in the wild that you connected with on dating.
0: I got options. There's a lot of yachts in the ocean out here.
29: Lots of yachts in the ocean out here.
2: Well, was he attractive?
0: What'd y'all think?
2: I wasn't there. I already peaced out.
22: I want to know what you think before we tell you what we think.
29: Right. Because we have, you know, because we're friends.
0: Yeah.
29: And so we did our side conversation about the guy.
0: Oh, you did?
29: So we want to see what Audrey thought, and then we'll tell you what we thought.
0: We're very different people.
29: Okay.
0: This man was
1: shredded like a cabbage, Kelly. Beautiful. That's like good. Tall. Yes, really ripped.
4: Right.
5: He had clothes on. So
1: he had clothes on.
5: So he's obviously Audrey saw something.
1: Much more serious than I am.
5: Uh-huh.
1: He wasn't drinking. I had been drinking.
5: Yep.
1: Yep. What? Give me your thoughts.
4: Am I allowed to know who this is so I can Google him, or are we just keeping
1: No, this is different from the streamer.
5: The streamer guy.
6: Well, okay. So how'd the date go? Give us your review, girl.
1: It was good. We stayed there a while, and then he drove me home, and
2: let a stranger drive you home?
1: To the hotel. He already knew where we were staying.
6: Was there chemistry? Still, were y'all connecting?
2: That's dangerous, girl.
1: We connected, yeah.
5: I did hear a lot of, because Audrey was sitting to my right, and we kind of let them be on their own. And I did hear a couple Audrey like, you know, so he was making her laugh a lot, okay. Which was a good thing, even though you say he's serious.
1: He was serious, but I find things funny that aren't supposed to be funny, I think.
5: First, when we first saw the guy, I'll tell you what I thought. Okay. First, good-looking dude.
2: Older, younger,
5: about Audrey's age.
2: The same.
1: 31.
5: But, okay, so close, a couple years older. So, good-looking dude, clean cut. Mm-hmm. He had good style.
2: If you could compare him to a celebrity, like the type of guy.
5: Like
2: somebody we'd know so we can visualize.
5: Think of a guy that would get cast in a Netflix rom-com as a Latin lover.
2: Okay, so Latino. Okay.
5: Yeah, Latin. I would say more of the, like, he was, like, athletic build, so he wasn't, like, the meathead. He was, like, just a good-looking dude.
2: Took care of himself.
5: Okay. Clean-shaven.
1: Mm-hmm.
5: But there were a couple things.
2: Uh-oh.
1: What happened was
5: a couple things. We were like, hold on.
1: Oh, I already know what's about.
5: We had to throw red flags.
1: We did.
5: Red flags on the play.
1: Because we were still at the salsa at Mango's, the salsa dancing place, which was so fun. But then we wanted to leave. And so I went over to Audrey and I said, hey, we're going to head back. She said, okay, I'm going to stay here for a little bit. I looked at the man and I said, hi, I'm Anna. He said, hi, I'm Jesus. I said, okay, nice to meet you. And then we're getting ready to leave and Justin comes over, introduces himself. He goes, hi, I'm Justin. And this man says, hi, I'm Alberto.
5: And we all turned and we're like,
1: and
5: wait
1: I looked
5: minute.
1: At him and
5: so
1: I said,
5: what is it?
1: I said, I looked at him because that wasn't the name you told me 2 seconds ago. And so then I said, just so you know, I have her location. And he goes, okay. And rolled his eyes.
5: Like he rolled his eyes at Anna. Oh. And I was like, oh, hold on one, Doc. You don't roll your eyes at Anna.
1: You just rolled it.
5: Mister.
1: Okay.
5: Oh, wow.
1: All right, have fun, girl. Bye.
5: So he gave us two names, Audrey, which is a red flag.
1: Okay, so that's funny, because on his profile, it is Jesus.
5: Oh, uh-huh.
1: But then he followed me on Instagram, and it was Alberto.
5: That's a big red flag.
2: Maybe it's like Emma Kelly. Maybe he's Jesus
1: but
2: Alberto.
1: But then I looked on his profile, and it's like J. Alberto, and then his last
3: name. Jose has different names.
5: Yeah. Well, he said that. He goes, well, it's because he thought Anna had passed and didn't hear. And so he goes, well, it's Jesus Alberto. And I was like, oh, well, I'm Jose Roberto. And then we kind of had a cool Mexican moment together.
6: Okay. So Mexican y'all got along.
5: Yeah. I don't know if he's Mexican, but to me, it was a Mexican moment.
1: Mm-hmm.
5: And Anna was like, I don't know how I feel about leading.
1: I just didn't like the face he made.
6: It wasn't a warm welcome from
2: dismissive.
6: Anna.
1: It was very dismissive, and it was like,
5: it was a roll of the eyes. That
6: he seemed very nice to me.
1: He was very stiff, and I think that's different. I'm more, you know, loose and relaxed, but I thought it was funny a lot. He definitely was pretty firm with you guys,
5: yeah.
1: I will say.
5: What's his problem?
1: I don't know what his problem is. He's
2: maybe he felt defensive.
1: Yeah, I would
5: say. But wouldn't
1: say
5: you
1: so?
5: Want to be open if you go meet a girl or a guy?
2: I would try to convince the friends that I'm safe.
5: Right.
2: She is going to be okay with me. Yes. Not like, okay.
5: Yeah.
6: But he's probably from a different culture where you'd like.
1: He's from Oklahoma.
6: Oh, never mind.
5: Is that how you guys connected? Because he's a boomer?
1: Yeah, we went to the same college, and I saw that on his profile.
6: Oh.
1: And he's from Oklahoma, and he's only lived in Miami 4 months, and now he wants to move back because of me.
5: So he knew.
2: Because of you?
1: Yeah, he said he's...
5: hold on.
2: Okay, red flag number two.
5: Yeah.
1: You don't understand what these guys are like. They're all like this. They all say this stuff.
7: Well, I'm throwing the challenge flag on that.
1: What you mean?
7: He doesn't want to move for you.
1: Okay. Well,
7: he just met you 5 seconds ago.
1: All right. Well, you can talk to him today.
2: But then again,
7: is he coming back?
5: Hold on. He's coming back.
2: Men say stuff just to get, you know, in the moment, as we've learned.
3: Were either one of them good kissers?
1: I don't know what you're talking about, Al.
5: Yeah, the streamer or the date guy?
3: I'm just asking. I was not
2: guessing. Yeah, streamer or Jesus Roberto?
3: I'm at home in the bed.
5: See, here's the thing.
6: We got to talk about the streamer, too. What happened with that? I didn't see that.
8: I was going to the bathroom, and I get stopped by a conglomeration of men. There was like five of them. And this one was just locked in on me.
29: Yeah.
8: And he's like, "You're beautiful." And I was like, "So are you."
29: All the girls are getting compliments on this trip, and us guys are getting zero.
3: Got zero. Go ahead,
29: continue.
8: The problem is, I'm allergic to alcohol. I break out in flirting. So I immediately engaged with it. I was like, "Oh my God, so are you." And so we start talking outside of the bathroom. JC walks by. We're probably 2 inches from each other's face. And then his boys come over again because they left us to talk for a little bit. And then they come back and hand me a microphone, like one of those lapel ones. Mm-hmm. And they're like, "Can we interview you for our stream?" And they were filming us. And I was like, "Of course." I go over to the bar with them and they're asking me about my life. And they're like laughing and they're like, "Oh my God, our viewers love you." And I was like, "That's new for me. Not used to that here." And so I turned on the I start getting all these messages on Instagram from the people that were watching the live stream.
29: Oh, yeah?
2: And I, what's his name? We can look.
29: What happened on the live stream?
8: I tried to look. Oh.
29: What happened?
8: He he kissed me.
3: He kissed you.
6: He just went in for it, or did he ask you?
9: On the live stream?
8: Yeah, y'all, this was so bad. I had a few drinks.
2: A sweet kiss?
8: No, Kelly.
29: Oh, Audrey.
3: Oh, like a Francois. Like a
10: full-on makeout.
3: Like kicking the tongue.
8: Like, I did not care. I don't know what I was thinking.
29: Audrey's a single girl in her 20s living her life.
8: I am not proud of
2: with
8: this.
2: With a very famous live streamer that has yet to be revealed.
8: I am not proud of this. I'm extremely embarrassed.
2: Is this Logan Paul?
29: No, he's married.
2: Not that level?
29: He's married.
2: No. Okay, the other one that's not married?
29: Was it Kai Cenat?
8: Oh, but then I go to the bathroom, and I forgot my microphone was still on.
29: Oh, so they heard you tinkle?
8: Yeah, so I still had it on my lapel. And then I brought it back out.
9: Probably for the live stream.
29: Oh. Yeah, stream on stream.
3: The live stream was live stream.
9: The live stream.
3: Double stream.
9: Yes.
29: The subs went up.
8: Oh,
29: like and subscribe, bros.
8: And then they were waiting for me outside of the bathroom, and they're like, we want to continue our interview. And then he kissed me again.
2: Oh my.
8: And then I was like, wait,
2: what are you interviewing for?
29: Is this
2: for?
29: Before Jesus showed up?
3: Did you flush the format?
8: This is when. That's why I had to leave. I had to leave because I was worried that the other guy was going to walk in was with those guys.
29: We would have beef with the date and the streamer guy.
8: I'm not like this, y'all.
2: Well, apparently
3: you are. Clearly.
2: But who is it? Did we say?
29: What's his name?
6: What's the streamer's name?
8: I don't. Okay, so he gave me his phone number. He wants to take me on a date today. I don't know if this is going to be filmed or like what.
29: You got to be really careful with these streamer guys.
8: Yeah. I know. I don't know what I was thinking.
2: We need to vet him.
29: Was it clavicular? Whatever that dude's name is.
2: Clavicular.
8: All I know is
6: Look Smaxer.
8: His followers or fans were messaging me and they're like, "Hey, saw you on the Modo stream." And
29: the Modo?
8: Modo stream.
29: Now she want a photo.
8: They're like, "Oh, you were also on Kid Craddock," one of them. Like, they knew. I was like, just don't.
29: Yeah.
6: Who's the better kisser,
2: Who
6: though?
2: Who is it?
3: Yeah.
8: I don't know his name. Like,
2: you have him in your phone number.
3: And you had him.
8: Alex.
2: Alex.
3: Alex.
2: Anybody know Alex the streamer? If you're listening and you saw this Alex debacle Miami. On live stream.
8: This is humiliating. And the thing is.
29: Send us screenshots, please.
6: Alex what?
8: Alex and then Miami. Is what his
29: Alex one. In Miami?
9: Alex well, in Miami live
8: Alex
9: stream.
8: No, Alex Miami is his contact.
9: Maybe also search in Mango.
8: The funny thing is I could go to any of these people that messaged me and find out, but I'm so embarrassed. I don't want to see the video of it. Mm.
9: But we do.
29: Can we give Trey the number and Trey can call him?
2: Clavicular is based in Miami.
29: I know. That's what I'm saying.
3: Clavicular?
10: You want to look him up on Instagram?
29: Yeah.
9: I hope it wasn't
10: Alex.
29: Alex the what?
10: L-M-O-T-T-O-L-A. Alex Elmatola.
29: Okay. What? Over
9: one
29: under.
9: More time?
8: You found him already?
9: How?
29: Bam. What's the over?
10: He only has 5,000, less than 6,000 followers on Instagram, though.
9: Oh,
29: each of them are girls.
8: This
29: he's
8: was
29: kissed.
8: A stream.
10: I'm assuming that's this guy. Jesus had to be better looking than this guy, though, right?
29: Oh, wow, Well, that guy was about
3: shots fired.
29: He was Audrey's height.
8: Which he
29: the
8: was?
29: Streamer.
6: Who was the better kisser, Audrey?
8: Y'all, you're acting like I kissed the second guy too.
29: Well, you gave yourself.
6: Well, I thought you said you did.
3: You didn't.
8: No, I
29: can't. Oh yeah, that was him.
3: You kissed him too.
10: Okay, got him.
2: You found him?
29: Yep, that's him.
8: Is that him?
29: Yeah.
9: That's the
8: I don't
9: streamer.
8: Remember him looking like that.
10: We'll look at him during the break.
29: 100% what he looks like.
3: All right.
8: Oh, gee. I'm a train wreck.
29: Oh. Well, we're going to do some research, Kid Nation. We'll tell you our findings here in 10 minutes.
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9: I'm classy. I'm going to carry that with me for a while.
10: Yesterday, Reagan was being called a pop star by people. Like, people were looking like she looked like a pop star.
11: Yeah.
10: Reagan runs our kid TV. Anna's outfits get constant attention.
12: Yes, I was convinced to buy a dress yesterday.
10: And my wife was added to the list of compliments given. Is Kinsey here?
12: Kinsey. Yeah, she's here.
10: So, like Al mentioned earlier on the show, there's going to be like hundreds of former professional NFL cheerleaders here on our show.
11: Yep.
10: And Kinsey got to go hang out with Anna and Reagan at the pool yesterday.
12: Yes. Yeah, it was fun. We had a little bit of time, and so we went to go spend some time at the pool, which was great. And Kinsey went over to the bar to get us some drinks.
10: Yep.
13: And there was some women there, some really pretty women. Mm-hmm. And they came over, and they were like, excuse me, who did you use to cheer for? We're here for the...
11: Oh, I'm sorry. I was
13: trying to... made me fall.
11: No, I'm sorry. Ah. Go ahead.
13: They said, who did you use to cheer for? And I was like, oh, I didn't cheer for anybody. And they were like, well, there's 800 ex-NFL cheerleaders here. And they just all assumed, I guess, that I was a cheerleader.
12: Yeah.
13: It was really nice.
11: Isn't that cool?
12: Yeah, incredible.
10: But Kinsey goes, I can't dance.
14: I don't know how. Well, that was before her salsa lesson. Now she can.
10: Yes.
12: Yeah,
10: she can dance.
12: Yeah, a huge compliment.
10: So, Al.
11: Yes.
14: I mean, none of us have been mistaken for cheerleaders.
12: No.
14: So that's great.
12: No, we have not.
10: Ball's in your court now, Big Al Mac.
11: What do you mean?
12: 800
10: cheerleaders?
11: All I have to do is I need to borrow a Super Bowl ring. Does anybody have a Super Bowl
10: ring? You don't need a Super Bowl ring?
11: Sure I do. Why?
14: The cheerleaders were never allowed to fraternize with the players.
10: Right. And most of them end up marrying regular dudes.
11: Yeah.
10: Doctors, dentists, lawyers. I mean, they have money, but the regular dudes.
12: Kinsey, how former of cheerleaders are they? Like, about how old?
13: These women said they were 60 and 70.
12: But they said that they
14: they're
12: do
14: all
12: this.
14: Ages.
12: They're all ages.
14: Oh,
12: it's they the, are. Okay. It's the NFL, like former cheerleader, like alumni association. So they do an annual meetup every single year.
14: Okay.
12: And this is where they're meeting.

0: Because Anna and Reagan and Kinsey were at the pool, and I looked over at one point, and I think Anna and I are really siblings, because when I looked down, Anna looked up right away.
1: Because JC's roommate, your balcony looks over the pool, and I just happened to be looking up right as JC was looking below the down to the pool. And you started waving, and at first I was like, is that? And I had to squint, and then finally I could tell that it was you, because you were really high up. You're on floor like 10 or something.
0: I'm not going to tell you what floor I am, because Al's giving out his room number.
1: Oh, yeah.
0: And he's my next door neighbor.
2: Eight.
1: Okay. Oh, right, right. But yeah.
0: We're on floor eight.
1: But it was,
2: oh, I didn't mean that. Oh.
3: Oh, no.
2: See, you give it away more than I do.
4: You just said it.
2: I was giving away a room. I was giving away a number in the room.
3: Nobody's coming to look for you. It's fine. It is floor eight.
1: Floor eight.
4: Wow, Al.
5: You could give away all the numbers.
1: But you were high up there.
0: Yeah, we were high up there.
1: But it was cute that we both just happened to look at the exact same time.
0: But I did look down there, and it was a sea of women. It was just women.
4: The cheerleaders.
3: A little sparkly hat
4: hanging out.
0: Yeah, out there just looking like
2: and
0: women.
2: There was one group, I think it was the Philadelphia Eagles ex-cheerleader, former cheerleaders. They did a cheer in the lobby. I heard them.
0: Oh, yeah,
2: they
0: started doing it.
2: Yeah, yeah.
0: Yeah, they did it.
2: E-A-G-L.
0: No.
3: No.
1: I haven't, I haven't seen all the teams yet.
3: Where's the former Cowboys cheerleaders?
1: I haven't seen them.
0: I gotta find them. I saw some Packers. I saw some Eagles.
1: I saw some Saints.
0: Some Saints.
2: Raiders.
0: 49ers. Raiderettes.
1: Bills. I saw Bills.
0: A couple Bills.
3: I saw a dolphin.
2: Where else? In the ocean, yeah.
3: No, I mean, like, somebody was wearing like a dolphin logo thing.
0: I did see a guy with, like, three dolphin tattoos. The same one. Justin, I talked to him.
3: Though.
0: Yeah. He wasn't a cheerleader. It's been fun
1: to see them arrive.
4: Yeah, I think we need to come up with our own cheer just in case we have to battle them. Like a little cheer off, like they do.
0: Bring it on.
4: Yeah.
3: Do it.
4: That's okay. That's all right. You're going to pump our gas one day.
0: That didn't rhyme.
2: At least
3: that's okay. You're going to pump our gas.
4: Right. I was on the spot.
5: Gotten some information about the streamer.
2: Oh, here we go.
0: Oh, what?
2: Breaking news.
0: Breaking news from Audrey and the streamer that she kissed.
5: What's his name?
4: It's
5: a big online, one of the biggest online casinos around. On Kick, it's Alex Alvarez. The stream is on
3: another Hispanic.
5: Page.
0: Oh, he's a Kick streamer, so you know he does naughty things.
1: Kick?
0: Okay.
5: Moto Casinos.
0: Now we can definitely look this up.
5: OMG.
0: Oh, this is an in-depth investigation now.
3: Everybody's so quiet, typing away.
5: We're trying to see.
4: We're researching.
0: This might be the craziest thing that's happened on one of our Kid Nation family vacations so far.
1: We're trying to find this video.
3: Yeah, found his Instagram.
0: Oh, we're in. We're so in. Oh, this is good.
3: All right. All right. We're getting to the bottom of this.
0: We are live from our Kid Nation family vacation /investigation.
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4: From the Johnson Firm Weather Center, expect mostly sunny skies today with a high mid-90s with a heat index 105. 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
19: Audrey finally made her way from being under the table.
20: Yo!
19: We're live. If you're just tuning in, Audrey met a streamer by the bathroom when we were at Mango's having fun.
21: So romantic.
19: Salsa dancing.
20: How did you two meet?
21: The bathroom.
20: Streaming.
19: We found the stream.
22: Oh my god!
19: And we found the
20: make out.
19: The smooch.
22: They were all watching it on my screen. I've never slammed it shut so fast in my life.
19: Luckily, Justin found it too.
22: Yeah, here I got it.
20: Y'all stop,
19: Audrey. It looks like a reality show.
21: It does.
19: Kind of cool.
22: I really don't want people in Kid Nation to find this.
20: You should be auditioning for all the reality shows. If you're willing to do that for a live streamer, imagine what you do on Love Island.
22: Get on Love Island.
19: My favorite was like Audrey giving her name. Was that your Instagram handle?
22: Yes.
19: On the stream? Oh, this is so good.
22: That's how they started messaging me, I guess.
19: That Four Drink Audrey is on point.
22: I was having fun.
19: Yeah.
22: Like, you can tell.
19: Yeah, no, you're definitely having fun.
22: Can you stop watching it? Why is everyone watching it?
23: Because
22: you wanted us to.
23: That's like Love Island. You told us about it.
22: You told us about it.
23: You knew they were filming you.
22: I told you specifically.
23: You gave out your Instagram.
19: Yep.
22: I didn't want to find it because I was embarrassed. And then
23: you had
22: us
23: all watch your computer.
22: Y'all all came around.
19: Uh-huh. We watched it.
23: Right.
19: Yeah. Kelly liked it.
22: I have never seen so much shame in Kelly's face, y'all.
20: Well, if that was a shame, that was my resting bitch face.
19: Well, that was a whole thing.
22: I'm shaking. I'm so big.
23: Hey, they said what happens in Miami never happens.
19: Right. Yeah, unless you do it on stream, which is now on the internet.
20: It's forever.
22: On live stream.
23: Yeah. Yeah. I love that. It's risque. Audrey. So
22: risque. Yeah, get Love Island on the phone.
19: Yeah, that was very Love Island.
23: You're a single girl. You are single. You have no responsibilities.
19: Zero.
23: Go and enjoy your life.
20: Just go.
22: No morals. What you mean? Hold on. Let me zoom in.
19: Yeah. Who moves faster?
22: I can't find the morals.
19: Who moves?
21: I think we have Audrey's morals on the phone right now.
20: Oh, we all went through that phase of life.
19: Yeah,
20: some of us go through it earlier than others.
23: And you're in your 20s, girl. You're living life in Miami.
19: Yeah. Speaking of moving fast, we're going to go on a speedboat today, which is really cool.
21: Yeah.
22: That'll be fun.
21: There you go. Nice transition.
19: Yeah.
22: Thank you.
19: So who are you going to hang out with today?
22: the streamer? Okay, can I be honest?
19: Or wrong name guy.
22: Streamer is way hotter than I remembered.
19: Yeah.
20: He was cute.
22: I don't remember him being that hot.
19: He's a buff guy.
23: Yeah, it looks like he plays football.
19: Cute.
23: It looks like he boxes.
19: Yeah.
20: He's a daddy.
19: He's active. Yeah. He does have a child, we found out.
22: Yeah, I didn't know that part.
23: He's on boats and mansions.
20: That probably doesn't come up outside the bathroom at the club. Right. By the way, before I kiss you, you have to know.
23: Yeah. I'm a dad.
19: By the way, Audrey literally just hit the button on the little bar at the bottom where the video is at and hit it right on the money where the makeout started.
22: Oh, it was an act. Because I was like, did the makeout already happen at this point?
19: It was meant to happen. Like, it was meant for us to all see. Man, Miami is.
20: Miami.
19: Yes, white cheddar.
23: From the text, there's a lot of Kid Nation members that want the name of that stream.
22: Yeah. Please, no. Please.
23: Why?
22: Please.
21: Is it Moto?
22: Why? This guy's about to get...
23: If you boost his numbers... Yeah, you might stick around, boost, Audrey.
20: If you boost his numbers, that boosts yours.
23: Yeah. Just saying.
19: Yeah, you're going to boost, and he's going to make some money off of it, so everybody's going to win.
20: Everybody wins.
19: Everybody.
22: Yes, except me. My morals.
19: You won.
0: Girl, you gave us content. That's awesome.
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7: From the Johnson Firm Weather Center, expect mostly sunny skies today with a high mid-90s with a heat index 105. 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
12: Oh, we're on our Kid Nation family vacation, living more Florida days, having a good time.
13: Mm-hmm.
12: We'll get into our day yesterday, because it was a very interesting day. And we had a lot of fun. And did Audrey manage to find a date to show up and introduce a random stranger to the show? So we'll let you know. Now, before I get into the headlines from yesterday, I just want to highlight my favorite moment of the day, because I feel like Zendaya and Tom Holland are probably one of the most perfect couples out there.
14: Agree. Oh, yeah.
12: I feel like Tom Holland's probably like the perfect boyfriend or husband and doesn't ever mess up. And then I saw this clip yesterday, because Tom Holland and his Spider-Man sidekick co-star Jacob Batalon, they were doing an interview alongside Zendaya.
13: Good.
12: You know, because Spider-Man's coming out. Everybody's excited about right. Spider-Man. So the reporter from Pedestrian TV pulled off a little gotcha journalism on him.
15: Who is most likely to be able to finish the lyrics to one of the most iconic songs of all time? The lyrics are, don't stop, don't move, just keep it there, keep it right there.
16: Oh.
17: I don't know.
18: I have no idea.
16: That's my song, guys. That's replay. So, thanks, guys.
15: Fake fans.
16: Yeah. You know, you think you know someone. You know? And that's all right.
15: Oh, you got this free replay.
16: It's okay.
18: It's all right. Oh, that was the...
12: Now, Jacob gets a pass, right? Because he's a friend.
13: Yeah.
12: But,
13: right.
12: But Tom.
14: Yes. And his face in that video is so funny.
12: Tom couldn't even look at Zendaya.
13: No. No.
19: The other way.
12: No. Yeah.
4: That's a jam, though.
12: That is
4: if you
12: a jam.
4: Don't have that downloaded, you need to go look that up and download it. It's a great song.
12: And in Tom Holland's defense, even if you know that song, which I know he does,
19: is he listening to a day and night?
12: Right.
19: No.
12: And just hearing
13: someone read the lyrics.
4: Yeah. Out of context.
13: Sometimes harder.
12: Out of context. You know?
4: And he's without probably the melody. Thinking Madonna. He's thinking the Beatles. He's thinking, he's not thinking Zendaya, who had one song.
14: Yeah, it was for sure set up.
12: It was iconic.
19: Such a cute moment for them.
12: But very cute, and it makes every boyfriend and husband out there feel like, okay, cool.
13: Yeah, I can mess up,
12: even Tom Holland can mess up.
14: Did you see her red carpet look yesterday?
19: No.
14: It was this beautiful white gown.
4: With the hair
14: and these kind of just jewels that drape over her, and then there was a small little tiny like jeweled spider on the back.
4: It was always just like a little hint of something.
14: Gorgeous, gorgeous, gorgeous.
12: I did see a post about Zendaya yesterday, and it was like, did you know Zendaya used to play football? And I'm guessing it was from England. It's little Zendaya playing soccer.
14: Really?
12: And she's out there on the field, and it's action shots. And in my head, I'm thinking, do those little girls that are playing with Zendaya
14: Do they know today that they were playing
13: with Zendaya?
14: I don't know. I don't keep up with the girls that I played with on the Rainbows soccer team.
12: Exactly.
13: So, Rainbows?
14: Yes, I got to name the team.
12: So we might have, like, as little kids, we might have been in the presence of somebody that went super famous just when we were playing rec sports, and we still
13: don't
12: have no
13: even,
12: idea.
6: I do know that I used to play peewee football against a guy that ended up being a backup quarterback in the NFL. His name is G.J. Kinney.
12: Oh, you played against him?
6: Yeah. And I mean, he whooped up on us. G.J. Kinney, his dad had a terrible story. One of the students, he was a coach for a high school football team, and one of the dads came out of the stands and shot him. But G.J. Kinney, he used that as motivation and got all the way to the NFL. Anyway, I knew I played against him.
13: If Adam Lambert had changed his name, would you have known that you still went to... And
12: I will tell you this. When Adam Lambert showed up, I went to Adam Lambert, who came in second place on American Idol.
13: Yes.
12: He's now the lead singer of Queen. When he was shown on the screen, Kinsey and I were watching American Idol religiously back then.
13: Right.
12: Because it was like the coolest show.
13: Yeah, yeah, yeah.
12: When he popped up on the screen, I didn't recognize him.
13: Okay, that's my point.
12: He didn't look like that in high school. Like he
19: had a very emo look.
12: He had like strawberry blonde hair in high school, and he was more clean cut.
13: Right.
12: And like, but he was like a rock star with the makeup under the eyes. I didn't recognize him. And then they showed his name, Adam Lambert. I still didn't recognize him. I said, oh, that's crazy. I went to school with a guy named Adam Lambert. And he actually was a pretty good singer himself. It took probably 2 weeks before I knew it was Adam Lambert, I went to school.
13: They probably
12: with.
13: Did the package. He's from San Diego, blah, blah, blah.
12: And it was one of my football teammates' mom that, because she lived right by him, that she wrote me and she goes, how cool is it that you get to report on Adam Lambert? Being, and that's who let me know was the guy I went to high school. But I didn't even recognize
19: him. Cool.
12: Isn't that crazy?
13: Yeah. Mm-hmm.
12: But playing with Zendaya is a huge flex. Yeah. So hopefully those girls recognize themselves and go like, oh, that's me on the field trying to slide tackle Zendaya. A couple headlines here. So we're in the state where a new billionaire, almost billionaire, was born. We still don't know who it is, but a lucky Mega Millions ticket holder in Florida won that $800 million jackpot.
4: Wow.
13: And I thought about it. I said, I should buy, you know, a ticket like I normally do when the jackpot is huge. And it just slipped my mind. We had so many activities, and I just forgot.
12: I know.
13: Yeah.
12: It
13: might be my fault that we are not sharing $800 million.
12: Oh. It's okay.
4: Wow.
12: Now, the ticket was sold on Tuesday, but obviously, you know, they got to figure out what store
4: it was sold at.
12: We were here.
13: Yeah.
12: It was sold in near Sarasota.
4: Mm, that's a little far away.
12: At a Wawa gas station.
13: Wawa.
12: The unidentified ticket holder. So apparently they still haven't come forward. They can cash out with the $800 million prize, or they could take that single payment of $344.2 million. That's the cash payout, which is still a lot of money. Now they do have 180 days to claim the prize, but if they choose the lump sum, they got to do it within 60 days, which I did not know. You have a time limit.
13: Uh-huh.
19: So have you lost a lottery ticket the day you bought one?
12: Yeah,
19: I have too.
12: Yeah,
19: so I hope they didn't lose their ticket.
12: Right,
13: right,
12: because. They're probably just getting a lawyer and getting everything set up, right?
4: Yeah.
12: That's why they haven't come.
4: We haven't checked the numbers yet because I don't check the numbers.
14: Yeah,
4: I never think it's going to happen to me.
13: We could have bought the Versace mansion,
14: and then some.
13: Yeah,
12: we could have bought
13: a couple of them.
12: Yeah. Could have bought it.
4: And the iguana.
14: Is it because I never check the numbers because I just always assume that if I win, somebody will tell me.
12: Oh, you'll see that.
19: They know your numbers.
13: Bad strategy. Yeah. We'll be honest with you. Not a good strategy.
12: Like on the news side, it'll say a ticket was sold near Anna's house.
13: I think Big Al may have bought it.
12: Yeah.
14: And given it to her Friday morning.
12: Now, speaking of lottery winners, Powerball winner Edwin Castro. You remember this guy? He's the one that won the $2 billion jackpot.
13: Oh my goodness!
12: And he's actually back in the news. They were actually talking about how he's going through money so much that he might go broke one day. Well, apparently not, because he's putting a lot of that money back into his hometown of Altadena. Edwin has spent $10 million buying 15 lots damaged by the Eaton fire. So he's giving back to the community. There's a lot of people.
13: Okay.
12: Yeah, he's in California. And he also plans to build single-family homes for people who want to live in them rather than turn them into rentals. So he's buying these houses and giving it to people.
19: That's awesome.
13: Nice. That's great.
12: Which is how we wish.
4: That's a good way to go broke.
12: It's a good way to go broke, and how we hope we would act if we won that much money. So far, two homes were already under construction as of May. So shout out to Edwin Castro.
4: Then he gets a good tax write-off.
12: Huge tax write-off.
13: You know, if something goes wrong with the house, they're going to be, hey, Edwin.
12: Sorry, buddy.
4: That's what happened to Brad Pitt.
13: Yeah.
4: He went to New Orleans.
13: That's right.
4: And then they all started complaining about mold and stuff. I don't remember.
12: Now, this is a nice, sweet story here. More than 3,000 people in Trinidad and Tobago regained their sight during an amazing 12-day medical mission that provided free eye surgeries.
13: Oh, wow.
12: They brought in volunteer surgeons who used high-volume cataract surgery techniques that allowed them to perform up to 450 procedures a day.
4: Man.
12: And many of these patients that live out there would have never been able to afford this.
4: That's amazing.
12: And just like that, they get their sight back.
4: That's
12: so
4: literally like a conveyor belt. Mm-hmm. Next.
12: I know.
4: Next.
12: Mm-hmm. You know, shout out to all those surgeons and doctors that do go on missions and do help out people that otherwise would not get the medical help. Now, this is interesting right here. Did you know minivans are the hottest vehicle right now?
4: Let's go.
13: Really?
4: They are. People that make fun of them have never driven one.
12: And the people that made fun of them are millennials. And that's exactly who is now loving on these minivans. So millennials, they're the ones that swore up and down that they would never drive a minivan. Well, now they're embracing them. They're saying it's mostly for their practicality. Minivan sales have jumped 21% since 2025.
19: Ooh, it's a house on wheels.
12: It is.
19: Fits so much in there.
12: And listen, when you ride on a minivan, They like
19: they're spacious.
12: They're spacious. Yeah. And the number one feature that a lot of these people that are buying the minivans, the feature that they love is that some of them come with 18 cup holders.
19: Nice.
4: 18 cup holders.
1: Who has that many drinks?
4: Wow.
19: I love the bucket seats in the back.
4: Yeah.
19: Where you have your own armrest and you can lean all the way back.
13: Yeah.
12: Oh, the best. So shout out to all our new minivan owners.
13: Very minivan people.
12: And real quick, I know a lot of people are dealing with the heat. There's a heat wave going on, but we just hit a new record for coldest temperature in Antarctica. It's negative 119 degrees.
13: Wow.
12: Negative 119 degrees below zero.
19: That's the coldest it's ever been?
12: Yeah. No, since 2012. Okay, I think it's been colder, but it's the coldest temperature recorded anywhere on Earth since 2012. That's only 9 degrees shy of the coldest temperature ever officially recorded on the planet.
13: There's not enough gloves and sweaters.
12: Yeah.
1: I would think that you'd step outside and your whole, like your heart would just freeze immediately.
4: Yeah. Yeah.
1: I mean, how, there's no way to survive that, is
12: 119
1: there?
12: 119 degrees below.
13: That's colder than your deep freeze. Like if you have a deep
12: 100%.
13: Freeze. You know, I don't know how cold my deep freeze is, but I think that's colder.
12: Yeah.
13: It's got to be.
12: But you know,
13: so you don't need one. Sometimes. You can't, you know, I feel sorry for the people selling deep freezers up there.
12: What are they going to do?
13: Who's going to buy one?
12: Yeah. Even cryo, when you do cryos like that.
13: You know, yeah, mm-hmm. No need.
12: It doesn't get crazy like that. But that's something we don't have to worry about because we're on our Kid Nation family vacation having a blast. It's the perfect weather out here in Florida. We're sitting at the Lowe's Miami Beach Hotel thanks to our friends at Visit Florida.
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12: 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I'm Post Malone.
13: Hey, this is Selena Gomez.
14: Yo, what's going on, man? 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
15: Go in and eat.
16: Yeah, get a croqueta.
15: The croquetas are so
16: good. I'm actually mad that I didn't eat another one.
15: Yeah.
17: And that Cuban coffee.
18: The Cuban coffee is not as strong as American coffee.
19: I was scared of it. I was afraid it would be stronger, but it was actually not.
17: It's very flavorful. Yeah.
18: So we've talked about this on the show before. The lighter the roast, the more caffeine you have. And and Cubans don't like that. Cubans have like their dark roast, but more importantly, they like to put a lot of sugar on their coffee.
19: Yes. Sweet, yeah.
18: So it is so sweet, but it tastes delicious.
16: Yeah, she was saying that they sometimes will just drink it even at midnight because it's not that strong.
18: Yeah, they cap off their night with a coffee. And a lot of us would get scared, like, I'm not going to be able to sleep. But no, it's so light on caffeine that you're able to do it with the croquetas. I'm like,
16: oh, the croquetas were so good.
20: What is it? Like, it's like a savory hush puppy type thing
18: with ham.
20: Yeah, it was really good.
16: It was
20: fried.
16: So good.
20: It's fried,
18: and we knew it was good because all these like Cuban people were walking
17: the construction worker.
18: Like, yeah, they were just walking
17: the
18: in and getting their food.
17: Yeah, the regular, just regular folks.
18: Which was so delicious. Then we had a what's that dessert we had?
16: A cannoli.
18: A cannoli. And it was two-sided. Yeah, because on one side you had pistachio flavor, and then the other side was orange. So you got basically like two flavors in one.
17: It was great. No, it was fantastic.
16: It was wonderful.
18: Which was so cool. I did have something that kept me up last night.
17: What's that?
18: That I noticed. You know how you do dumb things or something that you wish you would have done differently?
19: Yes. And you replay it over and over in your head.
18: Because when we finished our tour guide, she was so nice, and she was so cool, and just like she loved what she was doing. She taught us about Art Deco and... How we learned that the reason there's not high rises near the beach over by where all the rest of the strip is because they fought to keep
19: like
18: those buildings.
19: One woman said, "Nuh-uh, not on my watch."
18: Because they wanted to build these high rise hotels, and they're like, "No, these are historical buildings. Yeah, we got to keep them right by the Versace Mansion, which we got to see as well."
19: Yeah, it's about the Art Deco. They didn't want that to be destroyed.
18: And so because they spoke up, those buildings live on. Mm-hmm. But when we were saying goodbye to her, I was the first one to walk out the building, and I could tell she was going in for a hug, but I made it awkward and I just stuck my hand out and I shook her hand and I stood to the side and watched every single person give her a hug except her. And that kept me up last night. I'm like, I'm the only jerk that didn't give her a hug.
19: I bet she couldn't sleep either.
18: I was like, oh,
17: JC didn't hug me.
18: I was like, I want to go find her later today and just like, hey, I'm sorry I didn't hug.
16: Give her a hug.
18: That really kept me up last night.
20: Oh, she was so sweet.
16: She was so nice.
20: I think she started the hug.
18: Yeah.
20: She realized she's a hugger and she wanted to give us all hugs.
17: Yeah.
19: Well, I'm glad I didn't see the videos of us salsa dancing until this morning because that would have kept me up all night.
18: Yeah, we took a salsa. We took salsa lessons from Salsa Mia. So if you come by, go get you some salsa lessons because there's a place called Mangoes, and it's a very popular nightclub. Like they have nightclub concerts every single night till 5 in the morning.
19: 5 a.m., y'all.
18: Yeah.
16: Crazy.
17: And great food, too.
18: And the food's good. The drinks are good. Everything's flowing.
16: They gave us mojitos.
18: But if you want to stay there till 5 o'clock in the morning, you got to know how to dance. So they prepped us. And we had our own little room, and we had our own instructor, and we all got taught how to salsa dance.
19: Look, it was fun. I'm not saying it wasn't fun. I'm just, like, really horrified by the way I looked.
18: Why? What was wrong with how you looked?
19: I've got really, look at me. I'm picking up on dance moves, and then I see clomp, clomp, clomp, clomp, clomp, clomp. It's just,
17: you feel
19: like you're in it.
17: Yeah.
20: You were doing your 1, 2, 3, 4, 5, 6. 1, 2, 3, 4, 5, 6.
17: Yeah. 1, 2, 3, 4, 5, 6.
19: And you know what really messed me up was the side to side.
16: Yeah.
19: That when he'd say, you know, now side to side.
17: Forward and backward, not that bad.
18: But my wife is not a dancer, and she'll admit it, but she went into this. Kinsey said, I'm going to have a good attitude.
20: Yes.
19: Yes.
18: I'm going to have a good attitude. And everything was going well. And it wasn't the side to side, Kelly. It's when they threw in a spin.
16: The spin move.
17: Yeah. The spin.
18: The spin threw Kinsey into a tailspin. She's like, I'm done.
20: I can't do this.
18: Like, no, you got to come back.
17: If you do it two or three times,
18: we got to get it down.
17: You get dizzy.
19: I was partnered with Al, and it took us a few tries, and we got the spin down okay.
17: It was okay, but I looking around, because JC, I thought you were killing it. And even the girls, Audrey and Anna, were dancing together. Daniel and Justin. It seemed like everybody was, you know, you can't see yourself.
18: Right.
17: Yeah. You know, you can only see other people.
18: You just hope you look good.
17: Yeah, you hope you look as good as they do.
19: And by the end, though, we're just freestyling. We're like,
16: Well, and to be honest, because Audrey and I were dancing together, and I was so focused on our dancing, I didn't see y'all.
19: Mm-hmm. Yeah.
16: Like, I would have to look at the video to see how you guys did, because I wasn't paying attention.
18: Only Audrey existed in your world, huh?
16: Yes. Oh,
0: I was locked in on Anna. I didn't see y'all either.
16: Yeah, we were feeling the music, feeling the vibes. The instructor came over to and said, y'all are really good.
19: He didn't do that to us.
18: He did that to us?
17: No.
18: I think he did. I heard him say you guys look good.
17: But there was one person. But there was one person in the room that I couldn't look at.
18: Oh, my goodness. I have never seen Big Al Mack try to look at a ceiling as hard as he was doing when a waitress walked in.
17: This lady...
18: You fell in love, I think.
17: Yeah, but I was so in love, I couldn't look at her.
16: Right.
17: I said, oh, my gosh. No, I cannot look at that lady. And I had to look at the ceiling, look at the speaker, look out the window, look at a light.
19: What?
17: Did anything. So I could not look at her.
18: She made us mojitos, and she was passing them out. Did anybody catch Big Al Mack when she was trying to give him his drink?
16: No.
17: I looked up.
18: He would not look at her.
17: I couldn't look at her.
18: He turned his back to her and just stuck his right hand out because he would not look. And she was standing there like...
19: What's your problem?
18: What's this guy's problem? I'm hot. He should look at me.
17: Yeah, that's why.
16: You were flustered.
17: She had on this bikini top.
20: A sparkly bra.
17: Yeah. And
19: a teeny tiny little skirt.
17: And then she was shaking the drinks above her head and everything.
20: And she was blessed.
17: Woo! She was very blessed.
16: Yeah.
17: And I just, woo, and I had all, woo, I just had it. Mm-mm, I was broken. She was blessed.
16: Well, because Al turned away to, like, to face away from the bar. And you said, you're like, I can't look at her. And I said, well, don't worry, there's a mirror right there. So you're able to see her right through the reflection.
18: And she's trying to hand him the ring, the drink, and Al even goes, I can't look at you.
17: I'm sorry.
18: And she was like, why?
17: I'm like, I'll tell you later.
20: You were trying to be respectful, weren't you?
17: Yes.
18: I've never seen Al
17: respond.
18: Like, normally it'd be like, hey, baby, why don't you come dance salsa with me? Get you some of this.
16: It was really fun, though. It was a lot of fun.
20: After dancing with Daniel, we did fight and we broke up for a second because the first thing that the instructor said, do not try to instruct your partner.
16: Oh.
18: Yeah.
20: And then so
18: when Justin loves instructions.
20: Right. And then so whenever I went to go turn Daniel ripped his hands away and goes, no, I'm going to spin you. That's what he told us. I said, you're not supposed to teach me. And he was like, oh, you're right. You're right. All right. You're right. You can spin me. So
17: because there has to be a leader. That's what we learned. There has to be a leader and there has to be a follower. So, and I was trying my best to lead Kelly, but you know, I'm not a dancer either, to be honest with you.
18: So, Daniel and Justin
19: okay dancer. You
17: did
19: fine.
18: Did you guys get into a couples fight? Cause
19: no,
18: Daniel and Justin did.
20: We got into a couples fight. We got it together and after, I think we're going to go on Dancing with the Stars.
18: Okay,
16: good.
20: We're going to audition.
18: Kizzy and I got into a small little tiff, and I think the words uttered were, I've never been told by anybody else I can't lead. I don't know who said that, but I think that was me.
20: Yeah. And then me and you danced together, JC, and you're such a good leader.
18: See? Justin told me I can lead.
16: Mm-hmm. Oh, but y'all missed Justin and I's performance after the class.
20: Yes.
16: It was a full-blown spin, dip, carry me across the floor.
18: Really?
16: I think Kenzie got it on video. We both were like, that was really
18: somebody cool. Got it.
20: Or Reagan did. Like a fish takes to water, Anna took to my hands, and I just spun that girl around the room.
18: And by the way, all you single gentlemen out there, we were given the secret on how to properly ask a woman to
17: dance. Right. That's right.
18: We are now well-equipped to dance with whoever we want because we know how to do it now.
19: Aren't you glad I asked that question?
18: Yeah. And he is right. He said the reason why men get turned down when they go try to dance with a girl is because they come up from behind all creepy-like.
16: That's creepy.
17: Or to the side. And say, kid, would you like to dance?
18: Right, which is how I approached Kinsey when I first tried to dance with her when she first laughed at me and didn't dance with me at that 70s party. And I was like, oh, my goodness, that's why she turned me down. The way you're supposed to do it is you're supposed to make eye contact with your target. And you gotta give a little shimmy dance as you walk up to her, as you're approaching her, because you gotta let her know, hey,
19: lady, I'm a good dancer.
18: Look at this. Look at how I can dance. Yeah. And as you're dancing towards her, you stick your hand out and you kind of grab it and you go, come dance with me.
17: Yeah. There you go.
16: I tried that on Audrey.
17: Yeah.
19: And it worked.
16: I tried that on Audrey. Yeah.
19: It worked.
18: That's all you got to do.
19: It's the confidence. It's showing that you can dance because the man does lead typically.
18: Yep. Mm-hmm.
19: And there you go.
18: And he gave the tip to the ladies and he said, ladies, if a guy approaches you from the side or from behind, No.
19: Because they're not going to be a good dancer.
18: Not a good dancer.
17: Shimmy. Or either water sprinkler. I tried the water sprinkler a little bit.
20: Hey, there you go.
18: Yeah.
17: That's my go-to in freestyle.
18: Which, by the way, I saw an article this morning after we went salsa dancing that says that apparently dancing helps our brains way better than crossword puzzles.
19: Oh.
18: So it is not only helping us with our heart health, but also like to prevent Alzheimer's or to help us with brain deterioration.
20: Dancing makes you smarter?
18: Because, it's because it connects things in your brain that we're not using and it fires them off a little bit more. Yeah.
17: We're going to start a new show, Dancing with the Smarts.
18: Dancing with the Smarts.
20: I'm so, like, I think I taken salsa classes before, but this one was so much fun.
18: It was a blast.
20: And the mojitos that they gave us and the little appetizers.
18: Perfect day yesterday.
20: Delicious.
17: Yes.
18: Perfect day.
20: You got to do salsa dancing here at Mango's
16: really,
20: in Miami.
16: Really, really fun.
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5: All right, what's going on out there in Hollywood land, though?
6: All right, well, the Grammys recently added a few new categories for next year's awards, which includes Best Asian Pop Music Performance, which recognizes K-pop, J-pop, and C-pop. And this was announced in June, but recently BTS shared that they're not thrilled about this because all 7 members refused to submit themselves for consideration. So they all posted a message on their Instagram stories. It was in Korean, but it translates to, "We have decided not to enter the Grammys this year. We hope music itself can be heard and loved rather than be distinguished by region or language."
5: I respect that.
6: So it's kind of, it gets kind of confusing, but the Grammy CEO, Mason Jr., he said he was sad about this, but that he respects it and he understands it. But he also addressed the controversy surrounding the categories. He said, "I do want to clarify something that seems to be getting lost in the conversation. Okay. The Asian pop category was created to celebrate the depth, diversity, and extraordinary growth of pop artistry coming out of Asia. The spirit of this new category is to shine a dedicated spotlight on these important artists. More categories mean more artists' work is recognized. It's never to divide, but to expand who is recognized by your 15,000 Grammy voters." And I think the issue comes from people feeling like if it's a specific category, then they won't be recognized in the general categories.
7: Like it's album, watered down. I can see that.
6: Watered down album of the year, record of the year, because they'll be awarded, you know, the Asian one. And it's happened also. It's happened in other categories also, but Latin music, country music.
8: But they also have
5: Latin.
8: So I don't, honestly, I mean, unless somebody can explain to me, I don't see the problem with it. I don't see why they're upset, because they can, they're still eligible for record of the year, song of the year.
6: Correct.
8: They're eligible for everything else. It's just this one category they want to focus just on the Asian influence. It has to be, I think the majority of the music has to be
6: in the language.
8: In the language. I truly don't see the problem. I don't know why they're offended by it. Because it's not keeping them from other categories. No. It's just celebrating K-pop, C-pop, J-pop, all of the pop.
5: And honestly, you know, winning that category is a big deal, because there's a lot of K-pop, J-pop, C-pop, there's a lot of those bands, and they're all good. To win that, that's a big deal.
8: Well, some people are saying, you know, because in all the Reddit, if you go on Reddit, they're like, they're just doing this as a preemptive strike because they wouldn't have been eligible for this category, because I was just reading the Reddit. Yeah, because it wasn't like they didn't qualify for it, maybe. So this is just on Reddit. This is not Kelly Raspberry, and I didn't do a deep dive. They were saying, just to avoid them being embarrassed by not even being nominated in the category, we're just going to boycott the whole thing.
5: Right.
8: You know? But I don't know.
6: From what I was reading, just as far as reactions go, I saw some people saying that it makes it seem like Asian music is new, because it's a new category when it's not. It's been around for a very long time. It's been celebrated for a long time and that kind of thing. And it's not just this, but also, I mean, a lot of people have always criticized the Grammys and the way that it goes.
8: A lot of artists boycott for whatever reason.
6: Yeah, The Weeknd, Jay-Z, Drake, Ariana Grande, Morgan Wallen, in recent years, they've all criticized the Grammys for the way that they do categories, voting, you know.
8: And this wasn't the only new category they added this year. They added several new ones.
9: Yeah, Best Asian Pop Music Performance, Best Latin Song, Best R&B Collaboration, and Duo Group Performance.
6: And they also changed the rules for eligibility for Best New Artist.
5: Mm-hmm. Okay.
6: So they're making some changes here and there, but
8: they're just trying to include more categories, but I don't get the problem.
9: The people who do have a problem with it see it as the Grammys taking people from other cultures and putting them in a little group for themselves, and then focusing on American artists for like the top best album, best song.
8: But you can submit for every category. There's also a best Latin music category.
9: Exactly, but they're saying,
8: I don't understand.
9: People are saying it might be a little bit racist in a way where only America, not racist, but like
7: discriminatory.
9: Yeah, discriminatory and focusing on American artists.
8: that still doesn't make sense.
9: It makes sense to them. That's why they're angry.
5: Because you could still throw in your songs for album of the year, song of the year.
9: So and they would, but they would put it in like best Asian pop group or best Latin song, but then discredit them and not give them their flowers for the major award.
8: Well, you're still eligible. You could still submit.
6: I think what Justin's trying to say is that then when come the award show, they'll be like, oh, well, we gave them best Asian album, so we don't have to give them best, best album. That's,
9: yes.
8: Just because they're eligible. The members of the voting academy.
6: Right. So that's what they're just saying.
8: We'll never get to the bottom of this.
7: You can't keep everybody happy. That's bottom line.
5: Not everybody can win.
8: Well, I think everybody, people wake up in the morning looking for something to be offended about.
10: Yeah.
7: Right. I would agree with that 100%. Because
8: it gives you your virtue signaling.
5: How did we offend you? 800-543-3548.
8: I get to stand on my soapbox because this offends me, and now y'all are all wrong because you're not offended too. I don't know. But I am offended by Jared Leto. This has been going on for a long time. A lot of people say this creepy guy who has done more than just be creepy. They're accusing him of like really criminal activity against minors.
10: My God.
5: Didn't one of the Sprouse twins
8: They've called him out because the one that's married to Barbara
6: Dylan's
8: Palvin.
5: It was Dylan?
8: Can't remember which.
5: I knew it was a Sprouse kid.
8: Dylan. And there was a DJ last year that came out, a big DJ in L.A., and said, when I was 17, he assaulted me. And so I think it's just one after another. People are coming forward with their stories. But people behind the scenes said everybody's known Jared Leto has been a creep for years, and this is just his day of reckoning. Mm. So there's a new BBC documentary called Jared Leto, Hollywood's Dark Secret. In it, four women who use fake names, Clara, Alex, Isabel, and Etta, they claim they were all sexually assaulted between the years of 2002 and 2016 when they were teenagers. So Jared's 54 now. He would have been in his 30s and 40s at the time. 10 other women they talked to said they were never physically assaulted, but had really inappropriate encounters with him. So obviously there could be tiny ears listening. I don't want to get graphic with the details. Yeah. You can read a very detailed article about it on BBC.com, and you can watch a version of the documentary, not the full thing, on YouTube. So I guess they get the full thing over in BBC. But one of the creepier stories I can tell is from Taylor. Now, she says back in 2005, she was on Jared was on tour with 30 Seconds to Mars. Uh-huh. And she and her mom, I would go to music festivals with, my daughter.
5: Taylor Swift?
8: I wouldn't go to a music festival. I would go to a concert.
9: That's a different Taylor.
8: This is a music festival.
5: Not Taylor Swift.
8: This is a girl named Taylor.
5: Okay, girl
8: and
5: named
8: And she
5: it.
8: Went
5: gotcha,
8: with her mom in 2005. And after the show, Jared was doing a meet and greet. And she said she was wearing a t-shirt, like the band's t-shirt, and she kind of held it out for him to sign it. We do that all the time where we have people come and they're wearing a Kid Craddock in the Morning t-shirt and they want us to sign it. Mm-hmm. And she said, I kind of held it out and I thought maybe he'd sign across the belly of it or maybe on the sleeve. And she said he just wrote right across the chest and said, you have a nice rack.
10: What?
5: How old was she again?
8: She was 14.
10: Oh, my.
5: I would.
8: And then
5: simultaneously
8: told the bodyguard to go ahead and take her backstage.
6: Oh, my God.
8: Well, Taylor,
10: Ew.
8: You could say, well, maybe she was, victim blame here. Maybe she looked older. She's like, no, I had braces and I was tiny and my mom was with me. And she said her mom immediately confronted Jared about it. And she said he looked right at the mom and said, it's still a nice rack.
6: Disgusting.
8: To a 14-year-old.
5: If I was her dad, I would make it my life mission to go punch him in the face.
8: So there, like I said, there are so many incidences of women who claim they were criminally assaulted. Well, I guess that's inappropriate touching too, right? That would be.
5: She wanted it written on the bottom of her shirt, not on her.
6: And she was 14.
8: But a lot of these girls, they're stars in their eyes, and they're invited backstage or to a hotel room for an after party, and then suddenly find themselves alone in the room with Jared, and things get out of control. And like one of the incidences, the girl says she was 17 and it happened in California. And she said they even had a discussion about, I'm only 17. The age of consent in California is 18. So he's, of course, through his representatives, issued a statement saying, I have never sexually assaulted anyone in my entire life.
5: Well, others say otherwise.
8: These claims are absolutely and categorically false. I'm sorry. There's way too many of them.
5: Yeah.
8: Way too many.
7: Yeah.
8: And he's also like creepy. He's just creepy. Yeah. He had like a he tried to, I was reading out like this cult that he was trying to start. Like there's witch all this cult?
6: His own cult.
8: Like a, demon like cult? A 30 Seconds to Mars cult or something. Oh. I don't know. He's a weirdo.
6: Oh.
8: He's
6: a weirdo. Mm.
11: That's also a very long sentence to write on someone's chest. That's a lot of touching.
5: I hope he has a bad day today.
6: And every day moving forward.
9: And goes to prison.
6: Yeah.
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17: A young man from Eastern Europe went to California during the Great California Gold Rush. 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As a short-term project, he decided to sell canvas to the other miners so they could make tents. Well, that strategy did not work very well. 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Another miner told him that they didn't need tents. 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Seizing a great business opportunity, he started making and selling canvas pants. Over a century and a half has passed, and little has changed from his original design. His name was Levi Strauss. Life is all about solving problems. This story of Levi Strauss helps us to remember that we never know when our canvas will become our gold mine. I'm Weldon Barres, and these are perceptions from First United Methodist Church in downtown Lake Charles.
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8: From the Johnson Firm Weather Center, expect mostly sunny skies today with a high mid-90s with a heat index 105. 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

back to Friends right there. What's going on? Excellent Thursday. Thanks for kicking it with me. Kelly West here. On the way, I got BB Rexha, and let's talk about knocker-ups. It's a real thing. Up in six.

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0: So a long time ago, okay, people had to wake up really, really super early to get stuff done. 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And there are actually people that would go around and knock on the windows and the doors to wake people up because there were no alarm clocks. They called them knocker-ups. That is exactly what it was called. Very interesting.
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0: Jabuzi, a bar song, Tipsy. So you're just toiling away at the office and you're smiling and doing everything you're supposed to do. And do you think you're going to get a raise or a new title? I mean, that's what you think you would do because you're working so hard. But they say the truth is most bosses prefer a squeaky wheel. In fact, according to new research, okay, and I don't know if this is very new, Women Don't Ask by Linda Babcock, but they want that squeaky wheel. And the reason men still earn more money than women, they say, is simply that they ask for more. So I guess we need to ask for more, hmm?
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Save your tears. The weekend is right there. What's going on? Kelly Weston, Olivia Dean is on the way. Plus, let's talk about really super smart celebrities. That's up in six.

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0: You'd be surprised the IQ of some of our celebrities out there. You know, Marilyn Monroe actually had an IQ of 168. Alicia Keys, 154. Honestly, Lisa Kudrow, 154. James Woods. This does definitely make sense, though, 180. And Dolph Lundgren, 163. And I'll tell you what, Jimmy Kimmel, this might get under his skin a little bit, but Matt Damon, huge intelligence, that guy. He has an IQ of 160. In fact, one of the highest among celebrities right now. 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

0: Lola Young and Messy. So they say that yesterday, which was Wednesday, is the time to ask for a raise if you're going to ask for one. They're more receptive on Wednesdays, although I've gotten one on a Thursday before. How about you?
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2: During your noon hour, watch for construction-related slowdowns on eastbound I-10 near the Calcasieu River Bridge, along with lane restrictions on US 171 over the Calcasieu River. Westbound I-10 near Westlake is also seeing lane closures. So plan a few extra minutes if you're headed across the river.
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Sabrina Carpenter and Espresso right there. Hey, Kelly West here. Thanks for joining me. Tame Impala on the way. See ya. Plus, let's talk about stopping and starting. And I'm talking about streaming. Up in six.

0: 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What's that now? Oh, it's just the songs. Okay, got it. Well, then here's another hit.
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0: 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So do you play video games? Well, check this out. Number one video game of all time is Legend of Zelda. 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We know that. And Mario Brothers comes in third. What's your favorite video game? 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

0: So do you ever get super frustrated, maybe fly off the handle, and you can't keep your temper? Well, here is a cool trick. Put a pebble in your pocket, and then when you start feeling angry, anxiety, or irritation is coming on, move the pebble from one pocket and then put it in the other. This will totally interrupt that angry cycle and give you a chance to regroup and take a couple breaths. It's kind of a good idea. I think I'll try it.
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0: have to admit it, I didn't see this coming, but research was done by Edie's Grand Ice Cream Survey, okay? And they talked about ice cream flavors are linked to personalities. 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

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How's it going? Thank you so much for kicking it with me. Zara Larsson on the way, and let's talk about no flushing. Also, money, does it buy happiness? We'll talk about it up in a minute.

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0: Okay, so money, they say, doesn't buy complete happiness, but emotion, a research journal said that it can. Research concludes that in the last 50 years, money has become more strongly linked to happiness. The more money you have, the happier you are. And in effect, the rich are not just getting richer, they are getting happier. Do you think that that is true? I mean, a lot of people talk about it, but I don't know. I mean, I don't have a lot of money and I'm super happy, you know?
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That is Olivia Dean. So speaking of Olivia's, Olivia Rodrigo has got that festival coming up at the end of August, the Daisy Chain Fields Festival, an all-female lineup. In fact, she's teamed up with a bunch of female artisans on Etsy to create some merch. So you might want to check that out. Etsy, just search for Daisy Chain Fields.

0: Shaboozy is tipsy. Maybe he should share an Uber with Justin Timberlake. What? Too soon?
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0: Surprisingly, not a lot of details have emerged from Taylor Swift's wedding. We did learn one thing, though. The gymnast, Simone Biles, yeah, she was a guest at the wedding. She firmly believes that Avril Lavigne stole her sunglasses that evening. Now, from Avril's point of view, I don't know, maybe this was an accident, or maybe this is something she'd been planning for weeks, like the heist of the year. Maybe.
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1: All right, I just love this story. There's this 54-year-old dude. He lives at home alone in a really nice house. There's a knock on his door. He opens it up, and there's an attractive young lady standing outside. She says, I know you've got a swimming pool in your property, and it's really hot out here. Do you mind if I come in swim for a little bit? Guy's like, yeah, sure, I don't mind. So she comes in, goes to the pool, completely disrobes, and for about 20 minutes swims in this guy's pool completely naked. Well, she gets done, hops out of the pool, towels off, puts her clothes on, and then leaves. Moments later, the guy sitting in his house can't believe what he just saw when he realized that he actually just got robbed. See, the naked swimming lady? Yeah, she had an accomplice. While she was swimming naked in the pool, some dude came in and robbed this guy blind. So what's the lesson that we learn here, my friends? If a really hot person shows up at your house and wants to swim naked in your pool, chances are good there's a catch.
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8: 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Hot 103.3.

That is The Weeknd. That is Blinding Lights. Coming up in a few moments, some words of wisdom from my Facebook friend of the day. Some fun stuff I found on my social media feed. Let's do this first from Gracie Abrams, her latest, Hit the Wall.

0: It is time now to unveil today's Facebook friend of the day, and today it is Christine Revitt. She shares this, and it's just perfect. If you are lonely, dim all the lights and put on a horror movie. After a while, it won't feel like you're all alone anymore. It's true. No matter how, you know, whatever your situation is, you put on a scary movie, all of a sudden, your mind starts to wander. Christine, that is really funny. Thank you so much for sharing that. Christine Revitt, my Facebook friend of the day today.
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0: All right, here's an important word of advice. Physicians are saying if you are taking those selfies, do not suck in your gut. It is not healthy long term. They say it could change the curvature of your spine. Your abdominal muscles can get shortened because of the extra tension that you're putting on them. They say this is the same way that humped necks form, chronic bad posture. So, you know, if you're taking a selfie and you suck in your gut, that's fine. Just don't make a habit of it. Don't do it over and over again because, seriously, curvature of the spine, humped necks, I think we all need to get comfortable with just, you know, looking the way that we look.
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1: 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Lake area traffic, we've got some stopped traffic westbound as you approach the bridge. In fact, that traffic stops right there in Westlake and works its way east. If you can avoid westbound I-10 crossing the bridge, you'll save yourself a whole lot of time.
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That is Chapel Rowan. Chuck D here. Coming up in a few moments, one of those really great stories that I try to find every day. I call them my most awesome person on the planet Earth. Just average people doing remarkable things. Share a great story with you here in the next 10 minutes. How

0: Morgan Wallen and Post Malone. I had some help. Kane Brown and Marshmello. Put some miles on it. Taylor Swift and Travis Kelce. You'll find all the best collabs right here.
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1: Time now for today's most awesome person on the planet Earth, and actually it's a rescue dog named Roxanne. Here's the situation. There's this woman named Rebecca. She desperately needed to go run some errands, but Roxanne, her dog, needed to go for a walk. So Rebecca leashed up Roxanne, took her out, and while they're walking, Roxanne is kind of pulling Rebecca off to the side of the road. They wander over to the side, and in a ditch on the side of the road is this elderly woman who had been missing for hours. Roxanne found this woman. The cops had been looking for her. Everybody was trying to find her. So because Rebecca took Roxanne out for a walk, Roxanne gets to save the day. Pretty sweet. You know the old saying that there used to be a TV show called Father Knows Best? Or you've heard maybe Mother Knows Best. Well, neither of those are true. It's the dog. It's always the dog. The dog knows best. Nicely done, Roxanne.
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0: So if you've noticed over the last month or so, you're just not sleeping as well as you normally do, blame summer. When it gets really hot outside, it's hard for our bodies to cool down completely at night. In fact, we kind of like it, like our average real deal good sleep temperatures in the mid-60s. If you can maintain your room temperature there, then that's a great temperature. But that's hard to do when it's so flipping hot outside. So as we get closer and closer to fall, your sleep schedule might get a little bit better. But right now, if you're just not getting the rest you need, yeah, blame summer.
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0: 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Chuck D here sending happy birthday wishes out to Phineas O'Connell, Billie Eilish's brother, 29 years old today. 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
8: 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And there is perhaps no movement more fundamental than walking. It reinforces the alignment, stability, and coordinated muscle activation that supports how your body moves, whether you're doing strenuous exercise or simply going about your daily life. This is according to Dana Santis, a strength and conditioning specialist. Even though you walk every day, Dana does say you can make small adjustments to immediately improve your walking mechanics. So, keep your rib cage stacked over your pelvis. 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Allow your arms to swing naturally in coordination with your legs. 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I'm Dr. Sanjay Gupta, helping you live a better life.
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1: 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Lake area traffic, the good news. Traffic moving along at posted speeds, I-10 and 210. The biggest issues right now are the exit ramp from I-10 onto northbound 171. And we're seeing some slowing there on 27 in Carlos. And Highway 14 northbound as you work your way up towards 210.
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So Dua Lipa just got married. Her husband, Callum Turner, I can understand why he'd be attracted to her. 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What do you mean you're levitating? How do you do that? Chuck D here with Stella Lefty and her latest, Boston. Oh,

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0: Well, you got to love research scientists. They are doing the hard work. They're getting to the bottom of the most critical questions we have in society. Like, for example, scientists at the University of Warwick in England have released a study. They were looking to find out what the funniest words in the world are. They asked a bunch of people. At number one, booty. At number two was booby, followed by hooter and nitwit. Yeah, so I don't know. Are there certain words that just kind of make you giggle? For me, my two favorite words are monkey. I just smile every time I say or hear the word monkey, and poop. You have kids talk about poop a lot. So you put those two words together, my favorite word in the English language is poop monkey. I just love it. How about you? You have a certain words that just make you giggle?
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6: A better life with Dr. Sanjay Gupta.
7: They say consistency is key, but sometimes you just gotta switch it up. A new study out of Harvard School of Public Health found that varying your exercise routine could add years to your life. What exercise someone did didn't matter much. What did matter was that all the exercises together worked all the muscle groups in their body. Now, an added benefit to changing things up is it can help you push through the plateau effect. That's when your body gets so efficient at doing something that you actually stop getting better at it. And we know from previous research that specializing in any one sport at a young age can make someone actually more prone to injury. And as experts we talk to point out, even elite athletes switch up things with their workouts, making sure to target strength, cardio, flexibility, balance, and doing that every single week. I'm Dr. Sanjay Gupta, helping you live a better life.
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1: They say the holy water's watered down, and this town's lost its faith. 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Oh my, my, oh my, my love, I take one look at you, you're taking me out.

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2: A better life with Dr. Sanjay Gupta.
3: Staying active every day will go a long way towards helping you live a happy, healthy, and pain-free life. And there's perhaps no movement more fundamental than walking. It reinforces the alignment, stability, and coordinated muscle activation that supports how your body moves, whether you're doing strenuous exercise or simply going about your daily life. This is according to Dana Santis, a strength and conditioning specialist. Even though you walk every day, Dana does say you can make small adjustments to immediately improve your walking mechanics. So, keep your rib cage stacked over your pelvis. Avoid leaning over or arching your lower back. Allow your arms to swing naturally in coordination with your legs. Keep your gaze forward, your jaw relaxed, and then just breathe in through your nose and out through your mouth. I'm Dr. Sanjay Gupta, helping you live a better life.

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0: Lake Charles's hottest music, Chuck D here. How would you like to see the band Tame Impala in Denver? That's right. They've got a show coming up in September, and we want to send you to the Mile High City to see Tame Impala. You get the flights, you get a hotel, you get tickets. 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
1: Staying active every day will go a long way towards helping you live a happy, healthy, and pain-free life. And there's perhaps no movement more fundamental than walking. It reinforces the alignment, stability, and coordinated muscle activation that supports how your body moves, whether you're doing strenuous exercise or simply going about your daily life. This is according to Dana Santis, a strength and conditioning specialist. Even though you walk every day, Dana does say you can make small adjustments to immediately improve your walking mechanics. So, keep your rib cage stacked over your pelvis. Avoid leaning over or arching your lower back. Allow your arms to swing naturally in coordination with your legs. Keep your gaze forward, your jaw relaxed, and then just breathe in through your nose and out through your mouth. I'm Dr. Sanjay Gupta, helping you live a better life.

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2: Lake Charles traffic this afternoon looks like I-10 and 210 are running along smooth right now. However, I-10 westbound exiting onto 171 is backed up and 171 is running slow all the way up to Moss Bluff right now. Also, 14 south 210.
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That is Sabrina Carpenter. So not only are we real close to the weekend, we're also real close to the month of August. Can you believe how quickly this summer is flying by? Unless, of course, you're a parent and you've got kids at home from school and you're like, can we speed this up just a little bit? Love having them at home, but put them back to work.

0: It is time now to unveil today's Facebook friend of the day, and today it is Christine Revitt. She shares this, and it's just perfect. If you are lonely, dim all the lights and put on a horror movie. After a while, it won't feel like you're all alone anymore. It's true. No matter how, you know, whatever your situation is, you put on a scary movie, all of a sudden, your mind starts to wander. Christine, that is really funny. Thank you so much for sharing that. Christine Revitt, my Facebook friend of the day today.
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16: A German man recently broke the Guinness World Record by popping 60 balloons in 30 seconds using a plunger. Said his wife, "So the toilet is still clogged?"

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0: Okay, let's say that you hit the lottery for a crazy amount of money, hundreds of millions of dollars. How would that impact your diet? Would that change the type of foods that you would eat? Would you all of a sudden just be eating Kobe beef and, I don't know, escargot and drinking Cristal? Well, there's this survey that I just saw online. A lot of people say no, of course they wouldn't. Their diet wouldn't change. They might eat healthier, but they would still eat grilled cheese sandwiches and PB&J, pizza, fast food, cereal, taquitos. Yeah, we wouldn't change our diet too much, but I don't know. If it's me, I would just be eating more. Like, you would find me in the sports bar eating chicken wings a lot more often. Let's just put it that way.
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7: 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We have a health reminder from the CDC.
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10: The moment you've been waiting for is finally here. 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
14: A Better Life with Dr. Sanjay Gupta.
15: Should you still work out when you're injured, or should you take it easy? 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That can lead to stiffness, muscle loss, even reduced coordination. Certified strength and conditioning coach Dana Santis told us, recovery is about choosing the right kind of movement at the right time. 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I'm Dr. Sanjay Gupta, helping you live a better life.
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0: That is Shaboozy. I am Chuck D. Thanks so much for hanging out for a bit. I will be back again tomorrow to help get us ready for the weekend. Hope to spend some more time with you then. In the meantime, be excellent to each other.
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2: If I were to ask you what makes for a good night's sleep, you'd probably say a dark, quiet room, not too many things on your mind. But every night when you go to get some Z's, how often do you really think about the temperature in your bedroom? Temperature may be one of the most underappreciated factors in sleep. That's according to the Senior Vice President of Research and Scientific Affairs at the National Sleep Foundation. We often hear about lights and screens and stress, but even modest changes in temperature and airflow can influence both how quickly you fall asleep and how deeply you stay asleep. Most experts will recommend a room temperature of 60 to 67 degrees Fahrenheit. You might also experiment with your sheets and what you actually wear to bed. Play around a bit and see what improves your sleep. You might be delightfully surprised. I'm Dr. Sanjay Gupta, helping you live a better life.
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